the end of May, Shinedown put out their 8th studio album called 8. And this thing's massive. It's like a double disc. It's got like 20 tracks on it. This is one of our favorites called Young Again, new music on 94.5 The Buzz.

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tickets to a sold-out Stained show up for grabs right now. 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

All right, so ESPN is reporting that the Texans are signing veteran wide receivers Sterling Shepard and Zay Jones, that they had a nice workout, and of course Houston looking to beef up their wideout room after Jaden Higgins tore his ACL earlier this week. 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

new music from Dexter and the Moonrocks. And they just announced that their debut full-length album is coming out October the 2nd. And then it's going to be called Friends That I Don't Like. 94.5 The Buzz. It's lit.

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All right, the Astros dropped their series to the Angels, but they're going to stay at home. Nice long homestand. They're hosting the Athletics tonight. That one's already underway. We got Hayden Wesneski on the mound. Astros heading into tonight's game at an even 500. So, I don't know. It's a little too close to comfort for me. 94.5 The Buzz, it's STP. They're first place, but...

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found out that the Foo Fighters are opening up for AC/DC in St. Louis on September the 8th. Normally, Pretty Reckless is opening for AC/DC on this tour. But how cool is that? I need to look at some flights. 94.5 The Buzz. 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

you want to stream the 21 Pilots concert movie, tomorrow is the last day to do that. 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
29: Houston's rock and alternative.

It's been a very costly preseason for a lot of teams across the NFL. Some season-ending injuries, including our Texans, of course, losing wideout Jaden Higgins. Two preseason games down, one more to go. They're going to be at the Panthers a week from tonight. 94.5 The Buzz.

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Jason Statham's new movie called Mutiny launches in theaters this weekend. Somebody at Amazon had an oopsie, though. They were supposed to load up the trailer for that new movie. Apparently, they loaded up the whole movie, and it was up for hours. Oopsie. Somebody's going to lose their job. 94.5 The Buzz, The Gorilla.

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Houston Dynamo now first place in the West, a 1-point lead over Vancouver after taking them down midweek. Right back at it against St. Louis tomorrow night. 94.5 The Buzz.

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pursuit and fiery auto crashes. Some will die in hot pursuit while sifting through my ashes. Some will fall in love with life and drink it from a fountain that is pouring like an avalanche coming down the mountain.

is actually a week from tomorrow. They call that week zero because not all schools will play on the 29th. Some won't play till that next weekend, but it's so close, y'all. New Breaking Ben on the bus.

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Well, I hope you're in the mood for some new music because we got a full hour of it coming up for you in just a few. It's called Emerging Alt. We're going to kick it off with a cool band, kind of a jammy jam band called Goose. Heard of those guys? Brand new one from Fontaines, D.C. Dave Grohl's daughter. It's all next, 94.5 The Buzz.

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3: 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I'm your host, Alex Mack, with iHeartRadio. 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Shout out where you're hanging out. Shout out your city. But let's go ahead and get things started right now with the new one from Goose, not to be confused with Geese. This is Good Times, End Times on Emerging Alt.

Houston's Rock and Alternative. What's going on? It's Alex Mack, your host here on Emerging Alt. So excited to be playing you new stuff from Fontaines, D.C. I've been waiting for this, and we just found out we're getting their new album, Dopamine Chamber, coming out October 16th. It's supposed to be, like, kind of heady, right? They're calling it, like, mood-altering, talking about, like, the psychological thriller Ripley, AI, politics, climate change, celebrity drama. So I feel like it's going to be a really interesting listen, and we got this one to kick it off. New from Fontaines, D.C., called Mary.

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0: Always feels like we're kind of kicking off the weekend together on the Friday edition of Emerging Alt. Just because it is, you know, this full hour of all new stuff taking us directly into Saturday. And in, like, kind of the best way possible, not only are you getting, like, yeah, all these songs that you could be adding to your weekend playlist, but maybe hearing some stuff that you haven't heard before. Like, I have Violet Grohl coming up. We're doing Joyce Manor, the Linda Lindas, new Phoebe Bridgers. So keep hanging out. Keep chiming in. I want to hear, you know, what you think of the show so far. If you've had favorites, send me a talk back on our free iHeartRadio app. Same way, you know, if you normally request a song, right? Just open the app, tap the microphone button, send me your name, where you're listening from, hit send, and it comes right to me.
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94.5 The Buzz. Hey, what's going on? It's Alex Mack, your host here on Emerging Alt. If you missed all of my shenanigans at Vans Warped Tour, I was out the Long Beach weekend. Crazy time. Honestly, a dream getting to catch up with so many of bands that have like become my friends, you know, that I've been fans of since I was a little kid. And honestly, like getting to meet new bands. Like, I've never gotten a chance to talk to Joyce Manor before. We talked about really the story behind this song. If you haven't seen that video, it's on the Instagram at Alex Mack Live. But listen to the song first, then watch the video. It's called I Used to Go to This Bar.

Houston's Rockin' Alternative. Now, if you've listened to Emerging Alt before, you know I'm a huge music video guy. It's Alex Mack, your host here, and I've got another one to recommend. No shocker. You have to watch the video for the Linda Linda song, Burning Out. It just, like, it makes you want to spend time with your friends. Also, they have this, like, badass, like, custom-painted van that they're riding around in. Worth the watch. Again, it's for this song called Burning Out.

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94.5 The Buzz, Houston's rock and alternative station. I mean, just a nightmare scenario. It's Alex Mack, your host here on Emerging Alt. Just reading about how Phoebe Bridgers got appendicitis on her birthday, had to cancel a bunch of like shows and appearances in the UK. Man, that's like an illness that I am afraid of constantly. But man, to get it on your birthday, hey, the good news is the new record that we just got is incredible, Lost Weekend. Hopefully that was a good enough birthday present, and hopefully she's feeling better. This song is on there. It's called Lost Boys.

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0: 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My name is Alex Mack, your host here on iHeartRadio's Emerging Alt. I just get to put together a full hour of all the best new releases. Kind of, you know, a chance for us to hang out and be music nerds. Speaking of, I do want to know what you've thought so far. Like, you've had a favorite. Maybe it was the Phoebe Bridgers I just played for you. We did Steve Lacy, the Linda Lindas, Joyce Manor on the show tonight. I mean, you chime in. Tell me what you need more of next week. You can always DM me at Alex Mack Live. That's the same handle for everything. I think I'm on Instagram the most. Doesn't matter. I'll check them all. At Alex M-A-C. L-I-V-E. Hit me up.
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Houston's rock and alternative. Okay, when I tell you to, you know, DM me with your questions, comments, requests, and all that stuff, please know that I am actually checking those messages. My name's Alex Mack. I am your host here on Emerging Alt. Listener friend Adam has hit me up so many times about playing this neighborhood song. Private by the Neighborhood. Where's Private? Where did Private go? Where was Private? You don't know how badly I need to hear this song. Well, okay. I have gotten your messages, Adam, and this one is for you. It's The Neighborhood right now. The song's called Private.

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1: 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What's going on? It's Alex Mack, your host here on Emerging Alt. Have an awesome rest of your weekend. I'm excited to come back on Monday because we're getting even more new music added to the playlist. And remember, we do this every weeknight at 11 o'clock, your full hour of all new stuff, like this one from Sam Fender and Olivia Dean. It's Rein Me In. See ya.

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9: 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Not broken, just overworked. Sound familiar?
10: Can you stop the tantrum?
9: Already on it, ma'am. 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
10: 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Thanks, house.
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10: Clara, I had something really interesting happen.
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10: 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Not broken, just overworked. Sound familiar?
11: Can you stop the tantrum?
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13: Look, I have a Q3 presentation in 10 minutes. My home office is 82 degrees, and my air conditioner sounds like an alpaca in heat. Do I need a new system? How long is this going to take?
12: A lot on your plate today, huh?
13: No time for a breakdown.
12: I hear you. Your house is just trying to match your hustle, but the little zone damper doors got stuck in the middle. It's throwing a little temperature tantrum. It needs a coffee break. Not broken, just overworked.
14: Sound familiar?
13: Can you stop the tantrum?
12: Already on it, ma'am. New actuator motor right here, and your office will be ice cold before you hit slide number 4. Oh, and your house is saying it thinks you're going to get that promotion.
13: I will. Thanks, house.
12: Your house is trying to tell you something, and we're listening. Fixing your problem is A1. Knowing your house believes in you, that's A1
15: Plus.
12: We speak the language of your house. Now, if I could just figure out what my wife's sister means when she says, bless your heart. See you soon, Houston.
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2: The News Radio 740 forecast for Saturday calls for sunny skies and a high of 100.
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32: Well, it looks like we have some ongoing road construction on southbound 45, blocking the three-right lane between Rayford and the Harvey Toll Road, as well as some road construction closing the connector ramp between eastbound Highway 99 and Texas 249. I'm Carson Parnell in the 24-hour traffic center.
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3: Mo, why do you hate the stories I send you in the morning?
4: Well, it depends on what they are.
3: I send you all kinds of great stuff.
4: I read them all.
3: And then, you know, Mo's got the freedom for her Houston headlines to do whatever she wants. Mm-hmm. I just try to help in the morning. I send her some stuff.
4: Yeah.
3: Hey, I saw this.
4: Here's what I'm seeing.
3: This might be good.
4: Here's what I'm saying.
3: This might be kind of cool. A teacher here in Houston,
4: uh-huh.
3: I sent you a good local story. And you chose to...
4: I don't remember.
3: She made a fart corner for her kids.
4: Yeah, I must have skipped that one.
3: I know I sent it to you, and it's not marked unread. You saw it. Why are you... It's a local story, too.
4: Yeah, it is.
3: Okay, so mm-hmm. She goes on TikTok. I have... Do you have audio, or you want me to play it here?
5: I do not have audio.
3: All right. I think
5: I made
3: a fart corner for her kids.
4: Weird. Yeah, Alex didn't see the email either.
3: Oh, that was me. Oh, I think I got the radio playing. What do I have? YouTube on?
5: Yeah, I think so.
3: Yeah, there it is. All right, hi. All right, here we go. That's what I sound like on the radio? Did you just hear that?
4: What was that? Sound like a demon.
3: It was
4: a demon hunter.
3: I had YouTube pulled up.
4: Oh.
3: All right, so a Houston teacher has gone viral. I think like 40 million views on TikTok.
4: Oh, dang.
3: Viral.
4: Okay.
3: That kind of viral.
6: When I was young,

0: Why are you shaking your head?
1: I'm so mad.
0: Don't you want Sailor and Briggs to have a safe space to fart?
1: No.
0: Yes.
1: No, I don't.
0: You don't listen, bubble guts, you're sitting there, you're holding it in. Now your whole day's ruined. God forbid you have an accident, you don't let the
1: bathroom.
0: That out.
1: Go to the bathroom.
2: So who have done forever?
0: So millions of views. She shows the classroom. The video, the first video, she's like, what do we have here, kids? You can hear all the kids going, the fart corner. Like, they're all saying it. It's so funny. She goes, I'm just trying to keep the funk in one area.
1: The funk?
0: Mm-hmm. So the fart corner's in the same spot where the kids can return their library books. So
2: the library books are all just like farts now. I'm a librarian at the school. I'm like, what the hell is this?
1: Thanks a lot, lady.
0: You weren't the only people in the comments that said, well, just let the kids go to the bathroom. She said, of course they can. They don't even need to ask. She set up the whole system. She actually has a really cool system for going to the bathroom. She's got one of those little press lights.
1: Okay.
0: You write your name on it. There's a boy and a girl, and It's on the side of the room, and you hit the light. It's just like on the plane. You see that lit up?
1: Oh, that you means, know that someone's in there?
0: That means that somebody's in the bathroom.
1: That's actually very thoughtful.
0: It's super cool. You
1: Good
0: know
1: job.
0: What I'm talking about?
1: Good job
0: like
1: for
0: one
1: that
0: of those
1: one. Yeah.
0: Like under the counter
1: light.
0: Lights?
1: Yeah.
0: Tap light. Thank you. The fart corner. 40 million people can't be wrong.
1: Stop.
0: In liking this.
1: They're watching it. I mean, it's funny.
0: Something right
1: gas
0: over to you.
1: Funny. Station, gas station is funny.
0: And you're acting like you didn't see my email.
1: I have never farted in my entire life, so.
0: Okay, now listen. Don't make
2: I
0: me
2: feel
0: call.
2: Like it would be more distracting than anything. Like if kids are just ripping ass all day long. Like she's reading a book to the class. We're doing worksheets. And
1: sorry.
0: Let's normalize ripping ass.
2: And then you're going to pick on the kid that goes 7 times in a day. You're like, yeah. Rod went 14 times yesterday. What's his deal? What did he eat? Like, that's going to cause bullying and all that. Like,
1: no,
2: this
1: not.
2: Is
1: bad.
0: It's, she's got a little spray she over there.
1: No, out of control. No you, you, but
2: spray. You're going to see who goes to the corner.
0: Yeah.
2: You don't think everybody's taking a note?
0: They're just saying.
2: It's Mo's 3rd time today.
1: I've never been.
2: They got a little tally.
1: I would never go.
0: But it's like, you burp. Nobody thinks twice about it. It's like farting now. It's like
2: you not big there's not a burp corner.
0: Oh,
2: just burp.
0: I mean, farting is always going to be funny, but kids aren't going to like it's the stigma won't be there. They go in there, spray a couple
2: stigma
0: times.
2: Stigma kind of makes it funny.
0: Go back in their seat. She said you don't got to disrupt the class. You don't got to just get up.
2: You
0: and
2: are
0: go
2: disrupting
0: do it.
2: The class.
0: Boom, boom, boom. She's not going to.
2: They're not all quiet.
0: Nothing. You're going to still do the ABCs and everything else. I got the fart corner. I've got all the TikToks, everything. You don't have to be on TikTok to see it. Chili's got the fart corner teacher right here in Houston. Gone viral. You're going to say, oh, yeah, I heard Rod talking about that. When you see him on Good Morning America tomorrow, you're going to say, oh, I heard Rod talking about that.
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6: We have an accident on the northwest side to look out for, blocking the three right lanes. That's on westbound 290 Northwest Freeway between West 34th Street and Antoine. That's causing a 10-minute traffic delay. I'm Carson Parnell in the 24-hour traffic center.
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3: Would it be appropriate to drink a non-alcoholic beer at work?
4: I think it's appropriate to drink an alcohol.
5: Yeah, I was going to say, we're the wrong ones to ask.
3: Yes. I told a story. We were having some troubles last week, and I just saw a beer can in the garbage here. And I just said, I looked over at Alex and said, is that you? He goes, yep. I said, okay. I didn't question it. So I get it. This job's a little different, but imagine you're just about to go in for surgery. The doctor walks in holding a N.A., you know, a beer. Non-alcoholic. Is it appropriate to drink a non-alcoholic beer at work? That's what the internets were talking about. I put it up on our poll question on the X. 51% of our audience says sure. 48% says nope. I just left it at those two questions.
5: Really?
3: Mo, let's just say you get to this point.
5: Yeah, when I'm a doctor.
3: And
4: could be anytime.
3: The big old yellow school bus rolls up, and the bus, you're getting ready to put sweet, sweet Sailor
5: on the school bus.
3: You're getting ready to put sweet, sweet Sailor on the school bus, and now you got the bus driver rolls up, and in his little holder, he's got a non-alcoholic beer.
5: Yeah.
3: It's okay, right?
5: Technically.
3: It's okay, right?
5: Is it wrong that my brain thinks that maybe you have like a deeper rooted issue that you are craving that so much that that's the taste you want?
4: I don't blame you for your brain going that way. If it's like 9 a.m.
5: Right.
4: And there's a
5: I get that you like the taste of it, but it makes me wonder if
4: if I like the taste of it, I have a problem if I'm drinking at 9 a.m. Why is that okay for you to get to drink you just because it doesn't have booze in it?
5: Right.
4: Just because you want to have your mocktail, a.k.a. orange juice in the morning. I can't have a little screwdriver to start the day.
3: You're right.
4: What's wrong with that?
3: When you're drinking a glass of orange juice, that could easily... But it's not misconstrued. My first thought seeing somebody drinking orange juice, I don't think... I bet you there's vodka in there. So I don't think that way.
5: Absolutely not.
3: But you all understand that a bottle of non-alcoholic beer can be easily misunderstood. Easily misunderstood.
5: Oh, yeah.
3: Yes?
5: Same with root beer, too.
3: Right.
5: Yeah, a bottle of root beer.
3: There's that. And there also is...
4: Anything in a brown paper bag
5: that you're drinking.
3: Beer, I feel like non-alcoholic beer... And I don't know what you guys use non-alcoholic beers for.
4: Mm-hmm. Not drinking.
3: But I feel like it's at a time when you... When it's appropriate to drink a beer, you drink that beer in its place.
5: Yeah, you're hanging out with your homies. They're all drinking beer, so you're having an N.A. You're pregnant. You want the taste of it. Like, you drink an N.A.
3: In my brain, I associate that with it's still drinking time. It's still appropriate beer drinking time, yet you chose to go with a non-alcoholic version.
4: Correct.
5: Yeah.
3: So, again, my question, is it appropriate to drink a non-alcoholic beer at work?
5: That's so weird.
3: Our audience is split. Or always split on it.
4: I think it's fine. But I also always thought it was interesting that, like, it was acceptable to, like, go out and smoke a cig and, like, you're getting a buzz. Like, if I'm getting a little buzz but having one beer, like, that's weird. But, like, you can go and just rip darts all day or hit your vape all day and be a little bit buzzed at work. Mm-hmm. I can't have one beer. Take the edge off a little bit.
3: There's a concept in Jewish law that prohibits doing actions that look like they break kosher even if they don't. Think about that concept.
5: Okay.
3: It looks like it's breaking protocol, but it's really not.
5: I think that would be my whole life. You just never know when I'm randomly going to twerk, like in the middle of the day. That's not kosher.
3: I was also going to put like inappropriate and weird as an answer, but
4: It's wild if you bring in a sixer of non-alcoholic beer and you're just like somebody else is going for the sodas or refilling their water bottle. Yeah. You're like, let me get another 0.0.

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5: The Brewers are the first to 80 wins. Jacob Mizorowski's 6 strikeouts as they beat the Braves 2-1. NBA news, Klay Thompson plans to sign a 2-year, $13 million deal with the Heat after clearing waivers from the Mavs. 6-time All-Star DeMar DeRozan agrees to a 1-year deal with the Nuggets for $3.9 million. In the NFL, former Browns and Texans running back Nick Chubb has announced his retirement. I'm Trey Bender.
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4: The News Radio 740 forecast for Saturday calls for sunny skies and a high of 100.
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0: Uh-oh. What did Gen X do now? What did Gen X do? What did they do? All we ever did was be awesome. It's my Gen X song. Huh. A concert promoter posted a video online, and it was specifically to my generation. Mm-hmm. Concert promoter now said, help me out here. What's it going to take to get you guys to come out again and come to live shows? Is there a problem with Gen X not going to shows?
1: Get your people, rally the folks.
0: I might not be going to as many shows as I used to. It's certainly true. I think this concert promoter has a valid point. He's thinking, hey, listen, is there something that we can do? So, you know, people started chiming in and, you know, saying things.
1: I'm dying. Like what?
0: Well, so Dan Reagan is a comedian, and he jumped in and said, let me take this. I speak for all of Gen X. Here we go. Do these things, we'll start going to more concerts.
1: Okay, I'm ready.
2: All right.
0: Number one.
1: Okay.
0: Bring back physical tickets. I don't hate that. He said cell phone tickets equal anxiety.
1: Anxiety, yeah.
0: I have that.
1: Yeah.
0: I have that. Same thing with going in.
1: Any event.
0: But you're going into like an Astros game, yep, and you need that goddamn baseball bouncing back and forth. And I'm like, what if I can't get a signal here? Like, you can't.
1: The anxiety.
0: You used to
1: aggressive.
0: Just do a screen cap.
2: You put it on the wall in your wallet. And
0: Daddy's
2: that is it. Like that Apple wallet.
1: Yeah.
0: Daddy's using the Google wallet. I'm there. But I'm still printing out boarding passes.
1: I was going to ask about that. I get it.
0: All right. First thing you said, bring back physical tickets. Physical tickets are cool, man.
1: They are also cool. Like,
0: it's
1: saving
0: cool.
1: them. I have a box full.
0: Even though they don't really look cool anymore, they used to get,
2: the ink goes away after a while.
0: Right? Yeah.
2: I had so many that would just fade.
0: If your ticket doesn't scan correctly, I know it works, but boy, it just... Number two. Purchase of your ticket should come with complimentary readers. And some ibuprofen.
1: Stop. Now he's being ridiculous.
0: That's funny. He said more chairs. He said chairs are awesome. Gen Xers would go to way more concerts if there were more chairs.
1: You mean like versus standing room?
0: Standing, you know.
1: I don't want to stand either,
0: okay,
1: usually.
0: But an observation here. Blue October is of a certain age.
1: Okay.
0: And that whole floor at 713 Music Hall, they sell seats now.
1: Mm-hmm.
0: It's not an open floor situation. Can you charge more for a seat than for a standing room only? You know what I mean? Like,
2: yes.
0: You'd have to really get into it with Paul, their manager, to figure this out. He's a smart man. He knows exactly what he's doing. Mm-hmm. But if you look at a Blue October audience, it skews a little bit older now. Give the people what they want. Some of these pits now for our bands are seats in the pit.
1: Yeah.
0: Are you kidding me? Cleaner restrooms, he said. Big no-no on some of those rows of porta-potties. That's it is what it is. You go to a festival, it is what it is. Fine a band $1,000 every minute late they are for taking the stage.
1: Ooh, for going on stage. Okay, we got bedtimes.
0: Some band just got shut down. The Fugees just got shut down, and it was at a Dave Chappelle event, and Dave likened it to, you just turned off the mic on Martin Luther King. It's like, no, he didn't. He turned it off on Lauryn Hill. That was probably an hour late. She was probably an hour late.
2: Legend, though.
0: Come to find out, she was late hitting the stage.
1: Yeah.
0: And I don't get mad. I'm gonna use the Woodlands as an example.
1: Mm-hmm.
0: You got all those people living in the Woodlands.
1: Right.
0: Sure. You bought near a pavilion. Mm-hmm. You're going to have to deal with noise pollution. But when the rule is 11 o'clock... And they shut. They will unplug. They don't care if it's your biggest song and it's your encore. They will unplug you,
1: mm-hmm.
0: or they will fine you. And it is thousands of dollars for every minute. If they don't unplug you, there is a fine involved in that. If the band is late and they take the stage and they go past the curfew, that's on the band.
2: What if the band before them is late, so then they're late because the band before them is everybody just going to get fined? How does that work?
0: You can't always crap on the promoter. You can't always crap on the house. It's just like everybody wants to be on the side of the rock star until it's the rock star's fault, you know?
2: Right.
0: you were talking about the Queens of the Stone Age. Mm-hmm. The house rule is there's no smoking. Okay, fine his ass for smoking on stage. He's the coolest guy in rock right now. The lead singer, Josh Homme, he's the coolest guy on the road right now in any rock band. That's any rock band out there. He's the coolest. Fine him if he's smoking in a no-smoking venue. Plus, Gen Xers, we want an earlier bedtime. Yeah. We don't want to be staying out later.
1: I know, that's exactly what I said.
0: He goes on to say, if it's spring or summer, concerts should start at 3 p.m., be done by 6. No one wants to drive home in the dark. There was somebody famously pushing for concerts to be happy hour concerts. It was an older actress, I think, too. But
2: yeah,
0: don't hate it.
2: I don't hate it. You're just not going to get as many people there.
0: On a Saturday?
1: Saturday?
0: Can the headliner go on at 5?
1: Yeah, why not?
0: Can the headliner go on at 5? Is that not cool?
1: Let's go. I love a day drinking situation.
2: I think it's all based on like load in when they get to the venue, how long it takes to set up. Like,
0: you're right.
2: You gotta do sound check and all that stuff. It's not as easy as a lot of people think.
0: And Marilyn Manson.
2: I don't think people realize what all goes into it.
0: We'll get burned by the sun. He has to be.
1: Oh, yeah.
0: I've seen Marilyn Manson and it's light outside. It's weird.
2: Dome.
0: It's weird.
1: Blowing off of his skin.
0: It's like that skin hasn't seen the sun in years.
1: Ever.
0: He goes on to say, lock up all cell phones. No cell phones allowed. People
2: sounds
0: are there.
2: Like
0: to,
2: old man yelling at cloud.
1: Yeah.
0: People are there to see the band.
1: You don't want your cell phone, just put it away.
0: Not the 20,000 amateur photographers trying to post a clip online. It's not bad. It's not bad, but it did start with a promoter asking, and he was noticing that he didn't see as many Gen Xers as he once did. And all our bands are touring. They're out there, so they need Gen X to get out there and enjoy these shows.
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9: The News Radio 740 forecast for Saturday calls for sunny skies and a high of 100.
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5: Drivers downtown, be aware of that road construction blocking the two right lanes of westbound 1080 freeway. That's between the 45 North Freeway and Studebaugh. The more road construction, that's going to have the three right lanes closed on southbound 45 between Rayford and the Hardy Toll Road. I'm Carson Parnell in the 24-hour traffic center.
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2: I still wish they'd come back.
3: What's that?
2: I still wish they'd come back.
3: They might. They might. No one's out of it. There he is.
2: Olé!
3: It's Chili taking on
2: his
3: twin brother, Alex.
2: Mm-hmm.
3: Mother's just over there sipping her drink without a care in the world today.
4: A dream life I'm living.
3: You love this, right?
4: Now.
2: That better be a mocktail.
4: Please.
2: Or a non-alcoholic.
3: Let's go see who's playing here. Daniel, good morning.
5: Good morning.
3: Hi, Daniel. Who's going to win you these pit tickets?
5: Oh, well, I tried to go with Alex, but Chili said that he's taking. Then he told me he was going to lose for me. So,
3: oh, jeez, why do you set up people like
4: that?
2: Should have picked me.
3: Why don't you just answer the phone? And say Alex is gone. Yeah. Alex is off the table. Just take me.
2: Alex is a good choice.
6: He wants
2: to
6: see where your heart lies.
2: Yeah,
3: Daniel feels terrible.
2: I want to send a Chillamaniac to the show.
6: No, I feel you. I feel you.
3: Well, who is on Team Alex here? Good morning.
7: Morning.
3: Hi. What's your name?
7: Dunya.
3: Dunya.
2: Dunya.
3: Dunya.
7: It's like here. I got you. It's like Dunya, but put into one word.
3: Dunya.
4: We bring it down to our level.
3: Dunya.
4: Nice.
3: Dunya.
7: You're so welcome.
6: Glad she picked
3: Dunya. That's. Is this the first time that we've ever talked?
7: It is.
4: You remember a name like that?
2: Man, pulling out all the stops for her.
3: Dunya.
4: Hey, girl.
3: Dunya. That's awesome.
6: She chose me.
3: You're on Team Alex. Daniel's on Team Chile. Returning champion is
6: me,
3: Alex.
6: Dunya, what do you want us to do here?
3: You want him to go first or second?

0: using here. Shuffling.
1: Better shuffle them good.
0: Don't care who gets what word, okay?
1: I mean, we already know the outcome of the game, you know?
0: Do we?
1: Yeah. The guy that didn't pick me is not going to the
2: shop. Stop it.
0: It's for pit tickets.
1: Punishment.
0: Chris sent in this first word. Thumbs up.
3: Yep.
0: Thank you, Chris. Tube snake.
3: Say it again.
0: Tube snake.
3: Something steak?
0: Tube snake.
3: No clue.
0: Tube snake.
3: Tube snake. Copacetic? What?
1: He's going to be so
0: tube.
3: Bad. Yeah, I'm not getting that.
0: Snake.
3: Time.
0: Tube.
2: Time.
0: Say
2: time.
0: Snake.
3: Just say time.
0: Didn't get tube.
1: Oh, he's going to get so mad.
0: You saw me shuffle.
1: Yeah.
0: He got a snake word.
1: I mean, that's a layup.
0: He's obsessed with snakes.
2: Yeah.
0: ZZ Top. Tube snake boogie.
2: Oh, really?
1: Yeah.
0: Did you not know that?
2: Rest in peace.
0: That whole time.
2: Why would I know that?
0: The whole time.
3: Sorry, I'm not a pervert.
0: The whole time, everybody's going, oh, ZZ Top, throwback.
2: Yeah. Look, Alex didn't know either.
1: Yeah, I mean,
2: bye.
1: I wasn't thinking of the trumpet trouser.
0: All right, here we go.
2: That's what I was thinking of.
1: Oh, yeah.
0: Next word.
1: Somebody's mama.
2: I'm pretending that the camera's right here, but the camera moved.
1: Yeah.
0: Thumbs up.
3: Yeah.
0: Lauren, a bunch of people sent this one in. Here we go. Sausage.
1: Oof.
0: Swing.
3: What?
0: Sausage. Hey. Swing.
3: Sausage.
0: Swing.
3: Swing.
1: Sausage. Wow. Swing.
2: Okay.
0: Got it. Sausage swing.
1: Goes down in Kingwood.
2: No, that was the nunchucks.
0: Nunchucks. Yes. Nunchucks. You said num.
2: What is it?
0: Nun.
2: I don't know.
0: Nunchucks.
2: But none your business.
0: None your
1: nunchucks.
2: None your chucks.
0: That was a Teenage Mutant Ninja Turtles.
1: Yeah, they said they were, what, in UK, in Europe or something, they had a blur. They couldn't have the nunchucks.
0: Here we go.
1: Shown numb. In the movie or whatever. The
0: next numb word.
1: What's it like, the numb?
0: Thumbs up.
3: Yeah.
0: Whale dump. Whale dump.
3: What's up?
0: Whale dump.
3: Whale.
0: Dump. Whale.
3: Whale dump.
0: Oh, whale dump.
1: Yeah,
0: whale
1: two.
0: Dump.
1: Whale
0: dump.
2: Nice job.
1: It's a defense mechanism for the sperm whale.
0: Oh, Chili.
2: Good job,
1: pay
2: Chili.
1: Attention.
2: That's rare.
0: Move him to the front row. It was a fun fact. One of the defense mechanisms for the
2: sperm whale,
0: was to poop.
1: It's like
0: because their poops are so big. It's
2: Chili.
0: A cloud and...
1: Ooh, this is a good song.
0: All right. Chile, you need two. Two to tie. Get all three of them. Just get all three of them.
2: Well, you're here.
0: All right, here we go. Do-do-do-do-do-do.
2: That music's so loud.
0: Chile's radio, or Chile is loud?
2: Yeah.
0: Okay. Mundo.
2: Oh, jeez.
0: Thank you, Mundo. Thumbs up?
1: Thumbs up!
0: Okay. This is for Daniel. Daniel... He's playing for you, bro.
1: Can all my answers be ham titty?
0: No ham titty. All right, here we go. OJ report.
1: Ho check?
0: OJ report.
1: Ho check Tramboni.
0: OJ report.
1: Coach check.
0: OJ.
1: Oh, snap.
0: OJ.
1: It sounds like you're saying OSHIT.
2: I cannot. That one was really hard. That was like 35 different words.
0: OJ.
1: Ah.
0: Report.
1: It did not look like that.
0: OJ.
1: No, it did
0: report.
1: Not look like
2: that. That was too much.
1: You should have done like a stabbing note. You know, OJ. Stab.
0: Driving the white Bronco.
1: Or white
2: game.
1: Bronco or something, you know?
0: It's a different OJ. It's Other John. It's Other John.
1: But we know OJ stands for Other John Report.
2: Yes.
0: All right, here
2: Thank
0: we go.
2: Thank you, Chili.
0: All right. Gotta get this one to mm-hmm. stay in the game. Mm-hmm. We gotta have this.
1: Give me like a tube snake sack or something like that, man. Come on.
2: Give me a sack.
0: Can you imagine?
1: Garage or something like that.
0: Can you imagine if the word is tube snake snack? It's not. It's thumbs not. Up.
2: Okay.
1: Go ahead.
0: X radio.
1: Something radio.
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0: it on the X. Why, lots of ZZ Top in here today.
1: Okay. It's a good game.
2: We have a game.
3: Yeah, we do.
0: Okay. Mo, contain yourself.
1: I can't, I'm so happy.
0: Eli always has his ears on.
1: Oh, jeez.
0: Always kicking ice cubes under the freezer. Friend off. Thumbs up.
2: Thumbs up. Stop trying to laugh. Stop trying to laugh.
0: I didn't laugh.
2: Go ahead.
0: Wall P.
2: What a bitch.
0: Wall P.
2: Wrong bitch.
0: Wall P.
2: Walking stick.
0: Wall P.
2: Walmart beating.
0: Wall P.
2: Wall bitch.
0: Wall P.
2: Wally World.
0: Wall P.
2: Woman.
1: Wall P. Make it stop.
2: One piss.
0: Almost. No. I can't give that to you. I can't give it to you.
1: I cannot believe that just happened.
2: What? Was it One Piece?
0: Kind of.
2: Oh, One Piece. Freeze!
0: All right. Will you share?
1: My husband had to take my 3-year-old to the dentist yesterday.
0: We did talk about it on the air yesterday.
1: We did.
0: And?
1: I got a text message live, well, we were live, that said that Briggs accidentally peed all over the walls of the dentist.
2: No, wall pee.
1: Wall
2: pee. He was marking his territory.
1: He didn't get his thing out enough.
2: Stage fright.
0: Doing ya.
2: Yeah. Doing ya in the pit.
0: She said it was pronounced doing ya.
1: Yeah.
0: Good morning.
1: Welcome, sister.
0: You are the winner today.
1: We can't wait to have you in the pit for 311 Dirty Heads on Sunday in the Woodlands. Everybody else, Ticketmaster.com. Dunya, you owe us some pictures from the pit. You got that?
4: Yeah. Absolutely.
1: You're the best.
0: You got to take a picture of the band
1: She's
0: over your shoulder
1: it.
0: In the pit,
1: She's
0: all right?
1: Going to.
4: Oh, for sure.
0: Okay. Overtime word today.
1: What?
0: Chain shame.
2: Oh.
0: We were talking about fajita day. And I said, don't be shaming the chain restaurants.
1: Yes.
0: Those fajitas are good. Papasitas. They're the best.
5: 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The News Radio 740 forecast for Saturday calls for sunny skies and a high of 100.
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25: Drivers downtown, be aware of that road construction blocking the two right lanes of westbound 1080 Freeway. That's between the 45 North Freeway and Studebaugh. Some more road construction, that's going to have the three right lanes closed on southbound 45 between Rayford and the Hardy Toll Road. I'm Carson Parnell in the 24-hour traffic center.
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1: I'm watching our video during these breaks.
2: Yeah.
1: We've got some serious car porn going on. Production looks like pretty pro.
2: Pretty slick.
1: Yeah, the work, I'm seeing it. Guys, if you want to watch the show, you can go to jcwshow.com. And during the commercial and the music breaks, we've got car porn. Lots of it today, actually.
3: Boy.
1: Heavy duty. They're doing a better job from the YouTube videos we're making because we have so much good B-roll that we don't use the videos. I'm like, why don't we use that in the breaks during the just show? Work. How many guys do we have online right now? We have 537 Wolfpackers on this morning. Good morning, Wolfpack. Glad to see you guys on the chat there. You're the hardcores. You're the real ones. And if you want to meet like kind, you can go to jcwshow.com. 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
3: Got some New Yorkers in there, and somebody's asking, are folks in New York kind?
1: Kind?
3: No. Yeah, nice.
1: No, no, absolutely not. What are you talking about? They've been beat and abused, and they don't have time to be kind.
3: Well.
2: That is so true.
3: I mean, they're a different breed, you know? They're just wound up tight. It's a Northeast thing. That's
2: you got to be, don't you?
3: Yeah. You're born that way.
4: I have a friend that moved down from New York, lived his whole life in the New York area, moved down to Texas. He goes, what's wrong with you people?
3: Why are you so nice?
4: What do you mean? Why are you? What do you want from me that you're being so nice?
3: Why are you holding the door open? You don't do that.
4: I mean, good morning, good day, hello. What's wrong with you people?
1: Good morning, America. I know we just joined a lot of affiliates, the Central Time Zone. Good morning. My name's John Clay Wolf. 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JD Ryan is on my right.
2: Good morning, Johnny.
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1: Michael Turley is on my left.
6: What up?
1: We've got DJ Pre-K running the phones. 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Ryan?
4: What do we have here? Well, if you were like me and you believe in UFOs, or maybe you're like Michael Turley and you certainly think they're absurd.
1: Right.
4: This story sounds like it's a side plot from Steven Spielberg's movie, their most recent movie, Disclosure Day. Dr. Eric Davis is a scientist who says, all right, Mike, a scientist. Uh-huh. He worked with the Pentagon's UFO program. So the Pentagon believes in UFOs, and he has evidence of the existence of extraterrestrials. Cut number 5.
7: My name is Dr. Eric Davis. I'm an astrophysicist and a chief scientist in the U.S. defense intelligence industry. Ha! I've seen classified and proprietary defense intelligence industry evidence that the American public and the world have a right to see. That included photographs and documentation of retrieved craft and alien bodies, but I'm prevented from publicly sharing this evidence because of the threat to my security clearances, employment, and the potential for civil or criminal penalties.
4: So you don't believe this guy even exists, Mike? You think he's an actor?
3: Oh, he exists, yeah. It's a made-up whole...
4: It's a made-up thing.
3: A made-up title.
4: Do you understand? The Pentagon is investigating this stuff. I mean...
3: I'm mad that our government money is being used for something like that. I mean, they're making up a title for him. Like, hell yeah, here you go. Let's study this and just put some money towards it and waste our actual taxpayer money now.
6: So. Y'all put away the doubt and Tomasag, Mike Turley. Hey, everybody, it's Miles Carey.
4: Oh, Miles Carey.
6: You space expert. I'm expert because we catch me on John Clay Wolf's show. J.D. Ryan.
4: Good morning.
6: This guy's partially right.
4: Yes.
6: Sounds like he's making things up.
4: Yeah.
6: Because it sounds just like that Steven Spielberg movie.
4: Disclosure Day.
6: No.
4: No.
6: Close Encounters of the Third Kind. Okay. That was so real.
4: That one's made
6: It's
4: up.
6: So real.
4: Yeah.
6: But. This guy's right about one thing. Extraterrestrials.
4: Yes.
6: Have been with us.
4: Forever.
6: About 70 years.
4: 70 years.
6: Existing behind the scenes. Working in America's Asian buffet restaurants. Back in the kitchen. They don't ever really get with the Kung Pao.
4: This is why you got kicked out of NASA.
6: Be careful with the General So chicken. And sesame chicken and any kind of soup.
4: Any kind of soup?
6: Yeah. But they've been around a long time. They're weird nice to them. Pay them good.
4: Yeah.
6: Almost minimum wage.
4: Okay.
6: Because they are good with that Asian food. Boy, I'll tell you what.
4: I don't think this is
6: a lot of that shrimp is not from this world.
4: This is why people like Mike don't believe.
6: Hey.
4: Hey, what?
1: Hey, we finally got the car show date done.
4: Yay.
1: So it is.
4: Speaking of aliens.
1: October 17th.
6: Speaking of Andy.
1: And that is the week before the bike rally. So it's going to be like Throttle Fest, Throttle Week.
4: Damn.
1: So we're doing bookends. We're going to have the bike rally the next weekend, the car show. Foose is committed to coming. Rollins
4: all
1: is
4: right.
1: I had to move it because they're all going to be at SEMA.
4: Oh.
1: The date I had was SEMA. I was like, I didn't even think about that. So all the big wheels. And I'm working on a few more big people in the car world to come, and it will be. Last year we had 6,000 people.
6: That was great last year with the four wise men on one stage doing their thing.
1: That's a cool picture.
6: That was awesome. Awesome.
1: So Amy had to go to the Walnut Springs, Texas, is a town of 700 or 800 people.
4: 800,
1: and there is no police. It's 800 people.
4: Yeah,
1: right?
4: It's run by the sheriff, more or less.
1: Right.
4: There's a problem. The sheriff has
1: And there's a city council. So when we need to block the streets off for events, we have to get approval now from the city council. And we moved the date. So she went in there Thursday because they meet once a month.
4: Okay.
1: And they had to vote on it. And it was a tie.
3: Oh.
4: What?
1: What happened? High drama. At the OK Corral.
3: They didn't want it on the 17th of October?
1: Yeah.
3: Why?
1: They just didn't... Because there's just too many rich people coming to town.
4: Is that real?
1: Okay. It is real.
4: It's not it real.
6: Too many uprising. Rich people.
1: This one fella that was against it said that there's too many rich people coming to town, but he wants to get new city ordinances to foreclose or tax or, you know, site and be able to foreclose and sell crappy properties where people aren't taking care of their stuff.
4: Okay.
1: So that nice new houses can come be built. Exactly.
4: Wait a minute.
1: Exactly.
4: You gotta go one way.
1: That's a conflict.
3: Yeah.
1: That's, I was like, huh.
4: We need more rich people. But I hate when rich people come to town.
1: So I'm guessing he just doesn't like me.
4: Oh, you think that's it?
3: Yeah.
4: See, I thought that was over with. That happened in the beginning because you came in and they thought, oh, there's a guy from the city. Well,
1: right.
4: You're not. You're from the country.
1: Right.
4: And you've proven that, and you've improved the city many ways.
1: I hear you. We're working on it.
4: Okay.
1: And
4: I just thought that was over.
1: No, I hear you. I just thought that it was... So it came down to it was a tie vote. We almost didn't get to have the car show.
3: So how'd they break it?
1: The mayor voted.
3: Oh.
1: And he broke the vote. He told me the other day, he said, I see what you're doing now. I trust what you're doing. He said, you're right. Everything's cool. He said, you know, all you're doing is making it nicer. And we have these events. That car show that we had a year ago was the largest thing that ever happened here in one day.
6: It's phenomenal.
1: Yeah. And what it does to city income and creates tax money so they can fix things. But there was the reason we decided, and also we have to set up so much infrastructure for the bike rally, Walnut Springs bike rally.
4: Yeah, that makes sense.
1: That I was like, why don't we do it the week before all the porta potties, all of this, all of that.
4: So
1: and we could use it twice. And so we can use all the setup for the car show. I mean, for the bike rally, for the car show. So the problems with trash overflow that happened last year in bathrooms that happened last year, we'll already have it handled.
4: Done.
1: It makes sense. So I'm glad that they've saw it that way.
3: So Throttle Fest, October 17th. It's only, what, $25 to register?
1: Oh, yes. For the car show, yeah.
3: Yeah. That's awesome.
1: Yeah. I was thinking, I bought about an acre right there right in town. And if we put one of those big skid pads and had a burnout thing, now that would be awesome, but that would probably piss a lot of people off.
3: Yeah.
4: Why? If you're on
1: private
4: property. Well, it's loud.
1: Yeah.
4: You got cars running up and down the street, but they're not burning out on the highway.
1: I hear you, but it's louder than you think.
4: Oh.
1: So maybe we need to do that outside of town. I don't know.
4: Okay.
1: We need some more stuff to do. And the burnout things have gotten real popular.
4: Yep.
1: But the bike rally, also, we might have a cross-country enduro race day out here also.
4: Oh.
1: Yeah.
4: Wow.
1: Because they changed the law in Texas recently where the same rules in New York, as you're really going to love this, rodeo. So if you're riding a horse or a bull in a rodeo and you break your neck, you can't sue the rodeo promoter or the rodeo grounds, right?
4: Makes sense.
1: And they came up with dirt biking, same rules in ATVs for Texas, that if you're doing it, you're doing it, right? So if you hurt yourself, it's your fault. You can sue, but you're going to get knocked out in whatever that first round's called, summary judgment.
4: Yep.
1: On the deal. So that loosens up. So dirt bike tracks, racing, everything is going to loosen back up in Texas, awesome. Which is good.
4: Yeah.
1: Because when you get behind the wheel of a race car and you wreck, you took the risk.
4: Sure.
1: Yeah.
4: Waiver.
1: This is my favorite ZZ Top song, and this is about Wolfman Jack border blasting from over Mexico. X-E-R-F. And they were shooting into America with Wolfman Jack show called The X. And that's what this song is. I heard it on The X. Anyway, the lightning round's coming up next. 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
1: Mitch in Oklahoma. Oh, no, a 2018 Chrysler 300. Eight-cylinder.
2: Yes, sir.
1: 67,000 miles.
2: Only 67,000. Garage cat.
1: Is it a C or an S?
2: I'm not sure. How would I tell?
1: It should say it on the ass end. But you sure it's an eight-cylinder? Because it says here L, and an L is a six-cylinder. There's a touring L that's a six-cylinder.
2: Yeah, no, it's a V8.
1: Okay. Anyway, we'll just go V8. We'll just go with a C. And it's got 67,000 miles on it. What do you want for it?
2: Garage cat, baby.
1: So it's nice.
2: Yeah, it's nice.
1: What do you want for it?
3: Man, I don't know. I was thinking it's somewhere in the 20s.
2: I honestly got...
1: The 20s?
2: I just pulled the trigger 20s? Well, yeah, it's a nice car.
1: Okay.
2: I'm in Oklahoma. Listen, Oklahoma. You know how we are.
1: Hard-ass Oklahoma. You are the dumbass of the day if you want something that starts with a 2 for that car. It's too much.
2: Just okay.
1: It's just, I mean, I pulled up. When I saw Oklahoma calling in, I got my stuff together. So I wanted to know what I was getting into. The auction market on it's 15.6. So you all being right, a good old-fashioned hard-ass Oklahoman, there's no way you're going to take that. Everybody's stupid. Right?
2: Sell that bitch.
1: All right. But are you going to sell it?
2: Yeah. That's what I decided last night. All right. I'm going to do it.
1: Load it up into GiveMeTheVin.com.
2: On the show.
1: Yep.
2: We'll do it.
1: I'm going to... That's all I'm going to get for it. But just because you're being reasonable and you're a good leader for the other people in Oklahoma, I'm just going to go and give you what I can sell it for. 15.6. I'll buy it. All right. Go to GiveMeThePen.com.
2: I love you, John. Thank you, sir.
1: Thank you, sir.
4: Was that a reasonable Oklahoma guy?
1: Yeah, I don't know. Wow. That's I'm scared.
4: Yeah, I am too. Something's wrong with that
1: something's
4: car.
1: Something's wrong. Mac in Memphis, a 07 FJ Cruiser crawler. 140,000 miles, but it really, I mean, is it like a rock crawler completely modified?
5: No, so what this is I bought it new in 2007, and you know how they have certain companies that they put the special custom packages on it?
1: Yep.
5: So what, you know, I've got the name, is, I don't know, I've got a little pamphlet for it, but so they actually call it the FJ Crawler Package.
1: Okay.
5: It's got the ARB, you know, again, from factory, so the heavy ARB bumpers, pro comp wheels, tires, you know, and had a 3-inch old man Emu lift. So it's, I hadn't done anything to it. It's kind of how it came.
1: Average rough or clean?
5: It's in really good shape. My thing is with 140,000, my next thing, if I'm doing anything to it, is probably, because I've never had to do anything to it, I probably want to.
1: It's a Toyota. You're not supposed to do anything to it.
5: Suspension. Yeah, oh, no, I'm not. I do the same thing that's already on there. But, yeah, like I said, if anything, it's time. I'm not going to 140. I'd probably put, I'd put new shocks.
1: I'll give you 10,000
5: on it, probably. Okay. That's what I was asking. I'm just curious. I'm going to hold on to it for that. I probably should have told you about my other one. So this one, yeah, I appreciate it, but okay. I'll hold out and see if I can.
1: Thank you. What did he just say?
4: I don't know. That's what I was trying to figure out.
1: He kind of reminded me of when I asked Scott on the IT team of when the new system was going to be ready. I didn't. It was very. The whole thing, you couldn't put a finger on what he was saying.
4: There was nothing.
1: I'm probably
4: going to
1: hold
4: on
1: to it for that, maybe. Should have told you about the other one.
4: Yeah. So okay. Is not selling it?
1: 140,000 mile FJ Cruiser, $10,000. Yeah. I think these cars, that car particularly, I think that one is never, it's not going down in value from where it is right now. I think it'll do nothing but go up.
4: They're pretty cool.
1: Yep. Be right back. Go to GiveMeTheVin.com if you want to sell yours. 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

0: mind-boggling that Iran is getting reparations. And look, I want everyone to do well, okay? I think as black people, we really just need to find what our Strait of Hormuz is. I think the only way we're gonna get our reparations if we just Strait of Hormuz the U.S. Iran already gave us the playbook. Just be like, we've decided until we are properly compensated, no more music. How about that? How about no more music?
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2: I need to remember, good morning America, to like reintroduce ourselves. I keep forgetting how many new cities we're in. I mean, we're in a lot of new cities. Yeah. And there's a lot of people that are listening to us saying, who in the hell is this? Why in the F are they on my radio? I don't know.
3: So who are you?
2: I don't know how I got here, man. I'm just here, man. I don't know. What are you doing? My name is John Clay Wolf, and I've been doing this show with most of these guys for 20 years.
4: Yes.
2: And we started in Texas, and then we worked our way to, I don't know, like around Texas. And then Florida might have been the first long shot, and then California, and then it all filled in. And really, the truth is I tried to quit. I told iHeart and the rest of the affiliates, I'm done. I've been doing this 20 years. I'm a 20th year anniversary. I'm quitting. And they didn't believe me. And then we were like, I don't know, 6 weeks out?
5: Yep.
2: And they're like, hey, man, you really going to quit? Well, yeah, I mean, I told you a year ago I'm going to quit.
4: Literally.
2: Well, I mean, why? I'm like, because I'm tired of getting up at Saturday morning. You know, I'm 53 years old, and I work a lot, and I'm just tired of it. And this YouTube thing's grown a lot, and I don't know. And they said, what would it take for you to stay? I'm like, every country in the, every station in the country, every FM rocker that you have in the iHeartRadio network in the country, we can't do that. That'd be impossible. The biggest radio network show we have. Well, you asked me what it would take for me to stay.
3: Your intonation's perfect. That's exactly what they must have sounded. We can't do that.
4: That's impossible. Sure. That'd be ridiculous. You know,
2: so guys, here we are. And we're on every FM rocker in every city in the iHeart network across the United States. And there's a couple of still, like Baton Rouge, we kept that one. That's an awesome stick, the Eagle. Yep. There's a couple of stations that we're really close to that we stayed on with. And here we are. And I buy and sell cars. I've been doing that for 30 years as a wholesale car dealer. And for a bit, I was, you know, a Ford dealer and a Dodge dealer, and that didn't work out. Because I had a big accident, got paralyzed, I was all screwed up. And I actually got on the radio because I was in a wheelchair trying to figure out what I was going to do for a wheelchair. And then I got better, and I started limping. And now I'm walking limping. I can't run. But what got me all screwed up and broke my back and got my spinal cord was a motocross accident in like 03. Was it 03? Yeah, I think that's right. And then I started riding dirt bikes again a couple of years ago. And here we are. We built the studio out on a ranch in Texas, outside a small town in the hill country in Texas. And we started developing the small town and turning it into, you know, like, you know, these small towns all over the place. Sure. People are bringing them back up coast to coast,
4: yes,
2: right? And so it was like, hey, well, why don't we do that to this one and turn it into like Throttle City, some bikes and cars. And so we have events out here. We're having a car show October 17th, a big one. Chip Foose will be here. Richard Rollins will be here. Last year, 6,000 people came to it. If you go to walnutspringsrally.com, you can see that. The next week is our big bike rally, Walnut Springs Bike Rally. And that's who we are. And but, you know, what was interesting this week in California, since I've been in L.A. for like 3 weeks, is I had to go back to my roots a little bit.

0: bit.
1: How so?
0: Oh, got a lead on a Ferrari, and you know they thought it was too high. And I was looking through the leads and the conversations, mm-hmm. and I started looking at this Ferrari. I'm like, that car ain't too high. It's a weird one. And I don't want to say which one it is because I don't want to, because the story gets to where I don't want to disclose what I did.
1: Makes sense.
0: I don't want to tell which, I don't want to be able to match it up to the car I did. But I go to this guy's house, man, and he's in Los Angeles, and it's in a little normal neighborhood.
1: Huh.
0: And he's a little normal dude in a little normal house. And you whip up the garage, and there's two red Ferraris in there.
1: Jeez.
0: And he brings the garage down right behind me. And there's, I'm like, hey, man, you got any lights in here? And he turns on,
2: scary.
0: He turns on one light.
1: A little light bulb hanging over.
0: Both cars are undercover. We uncover them. And we make a deal. And he's like, well, there's one catch.
1: What's the catch?
0: This is an expensive deal, by the way.
1: Yeah.
0: I need it all in cash.
1: Oh, stop. Like cash?
0: Yeah.
1: Oh, stop it.
0: He didn't need it all in cash, but he needed of the group, he needed 100 in cash.
1: Okay.
0: And I don't mean 100 bucks.
1: I understand.
0: 100 large.
1: Large. How's that going to happen?
0: Well, I made it happen.
1: Did you really?
0: I did.
1: Holy crap, is there a video of that?
0: No.
1: Okay. All right, I'm just asking. I've never seen that kind of money in a suitcase before.
0: So I'm in California. You know, obviously, we live in Texas. How do I get 100,000 cash?
1: Like that, yeah.
0: How do I get 100,000 cash brought to me in California? You know, we work at Manheim a lot. I'm like, hey, guys, do y'all get cash? You know, can you exchange me? Dude, we don't have cash.
1: Nobody
0: had cash. So call the banks. We deal with two different banks.
1: Yeah.
0: And both banks have branches in California. And they're like, dude, you got to order that kind of cash now.
1: Sure.
0: We don't have that kind of cash on hand. So it took like a couple of days, but Tuesday afternoon, I was driving to Ontario, California, and then Riverside, California, and then Anaheim, California, to stop at three different branches that they had lined up to be able to pick up that much cash that they had there. Well, otherwise, we're going to have to order it from an armored car,
1: sure.
0: And it was going to take like a week. So I went to three different, I was driving around, and I got all this cash, and they're counting it out in front of you. And I go to him, and I bring him the cashier's check for X amount, and then dump a big bag, and like, you want to count it?
1: Dude, you're driving around with that kind of money.
0: Yeah.
1: You have security?
0: No. I mean, nobody knew. Hell, I didn't know until I got it that I was going to have it. How would anybody else know?
1: This is like Ocean's 11 stuff.
0: I mean,
1: yeah, it is. And then
2: he's got a guy.
1: There's a guy somewhere that knows, and he stops you on the freeway.
0: This all happened pretty quick.
1: Dude,
0: I called
1: incredible.
0: The bank, and I was like, I really need, the, like, you have to do this. I said, call the branches and see who's got enough. Tell me what branch has how much on hand today. And he pieced it together with three branches. So, made it happen.
2: I think you had a guy.
1: Yeah.
2: I think, it's
0: funny you say this, because I called a guy that's a dealer friend of mine in Chicago, and I was telling him what I was doing, and he said, I'll tell you exactly what he said. He said, I have $800,000 in cash in L.A. in a vault.
1: Well, of course he does.
0: Because he had a guy pay for $1 million car.
1: Okay.
0: In cash, and he's like, I can get you that. I said, I wish you would have told me that last Tuesday. He said, you didn't ask me last Tuesday.
2: But then you have to owe him a favor.
0: He kind of owed me a favor too.
3: And that's the way you want to know, you're gonna be careful dealing with cop people.
0: Yeah,
3: you know, that car is a very dangerous business.
0: Yeah,
3: West Coast, we can get it, we can get money in, we get it out, we get it from overseas. Almost any amount you want.
0: Yeah.
3: So you just got to make the arrangements. But you don't want to put somebody smart on this. Put somebody like JD's on this. Put Taylor. Taylor's good. Taylor's would be perfect. Don't give this to that nut job Bobo. You don't want to go. Somebody's going to lose their head.
1: No.
3: Lose your money. It could be very bad.
0: Another guy that works with us knows a guy that had it. That, of course, he's Indian, and of course, he owns 7-Elevens.
1: Of course.
0: Of course.
3: Is he Comanche? Is he Apache?
0: No. Apache.
3: Oh,
1: that's
0: Packy.
3: The Indian. Okay.
0: He has 10 7-Elevens. He's Packy. Of course he's
1: Why wouldn't you?
0: But he wanted a Vig.
2: Of course.
1: Oh, yep. Really?
0: Hmm? He wanted 5 G's.
1: I didn't get rich by not taking the Vig.
0: He wanted 5 G's to swap it.
3: That's the way of the world out there, man.
0: So what happened to cash? Why is cash so weird? I mean, everybody's getting... I mean, it's just changed. Because you know, the government is really... They got rid of some change, right? Pennies, sure. Are they gone?
1: Yeah, pennies. Yeah. Gone.
0: They can't track cash.
1: As easily. I bet you the government knows about this particular situation.
3: From a business standpoint, though, it's nobody can walk in and take a million of your actual hard copy paper dollars.
0: But the Russians can come in and hack it out of your account real quick.
3: Yep. They can.
1: Yep, because it's electronic.
0: That happens a lot. By the way. Mm-hmm. I know a guy that has a cousin that is a Russian hacker.
3: Oh, yeah.
1: Seriously.
0: And
1: they
0: The Russian government will pay them a bonus if they wreck an American company.
1: Wow. Dude.
0: Damn. It's weird stuff.
3: We should bomb those Russians.
1: No, let's not.
0: 800-800-7234. 800-800-7234. If you only deal in cash, like if you're a cash hoarder, I'd love to hear your story and why. I mean, obviously, it's taxes. Sure. Oh, and when I was going to get that, you know, the bank kept asking me questions.
1: Of course.
0: Like, what's it for? And I'm like, won't he take a wire? I'm like, no. Won't he take a cashier's check? I said, I am giving him a cashier's check, but he wants 100 on top of it. So I was like having to beg for my money. And he's like, why will he not take a wire? I said, why do you think? Why do you think? And he's... I'm not going to say why.
1: Yeah, I got
0: but
1: it.
0: He's like, I'm like, of course that's why.
1: Sure.
0: Come on. buying the car. Are you going to give me the damn money or
1: that
0: not?
1: That would be the only reason.
0: Now, I think the car makes pretty good money. I'm pretty excited about it, to tell you the truth.
2: Now, you're not going to have cash out there at the cars and coffee in Tampa
0: Dude,
2: Bay.
0: Dude, I never. Don't think that.
2: That's not going to happen. You're not going to be buying cars with cash at this event.
0: We'll pay with wires and real-time payments and stuff.
2: Yeah.
0: But... Yeah, when is that? Give the announcement?
2: It's the 29th. Cars and Coffee, 9 o'clock in the morning. And actually, gates open at 8:30.
0: Listener party.
2: Yes. Come out there and, you know, John, of course, you'll buy a car, but not going to pay cash for it. Don't think about that. But, yeah, there's going to be a huge event out in Tampa Bay.
0: We've got a check printer.
2: Yes, we do out there in Clearwater.
0: So. Yep, we've got a check printer. And who's my co-host?
2: J.D. Ryan will be out there with you.
1: No.
0: Adam Carolla.
2: Adam Carolla. That's right. Jeez,
0: I forgot. Don't know how to promote.
2: I forgot that he's
0: You guys
2: be
0: don't
2: there.
0: Know how to promote a quinceanera. What's that? What's the Mexican?
2: Quesadilla.
3: Quesadilla.
0: Or Tampa Bay listeners, next Saturday morning, the Motor Enclave. 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Adam Carolla is coming with me, and he's going to be on stage with my co-host. JD's coming with me. It's going to be fun. Tampa Bay listeners, you've been wanting to come to one of our events. It is next Saturday. That's how you do it.
1: There you go.
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2: Your wife said we have dead air in Dallas?
5: Yeah. 92.5. Apparently, they went to the break. They didn't have anybody playing commercials. So
2: maybe we're back, Dallas. Yeah. I hope we are. Let us know, Dallas, if we're on right now.
5: By the way, quick shout out. Happy anniversary, babe. You know, it's
2: Thursday. Happy anniversary, babe.
5: And,
6: Where'd you go?
5: Well, we went. So this is an interesting story.
6: What?
5: Had plans all set up. Going to do a nice little romantic dinner at an Italian place.
2: He thinks he's going to get some nookie.
5: Yeah. Well, and Thursday. Yes. And I happened to mention to John. I was like, he's like, oh, you stuck on that place? I was like, you know.
2: You like that place? You've been there? Where are you going that place?
5: I was like, yeah, we're trying. And he goes, I recommend another place, La Margo. I'm like, well, that sounds fancy, but okay, I'll look it up and see. You know, I was like, I don't know if I make last minute changes like that. Get a text maybe 20 minutes later. John says, you're set. You have a table at La Margo.
6: Nice.
5: I was like, okay, all right, let me get this.
6: I guess we're moving.
5: Thank you. Yeah. So I told the wife, hey, we're going to have to change a little bit here. It's going to be a little bit nicer place. Yeah. So go to it's a nice French restaurant.
2: Wear different, like clean tennis shoes.
5: Yeah. So I'm like, damn, John's just upgrading this anniversary, just kind of one up in here, like on my own anniversary. I'm like, all right, whatever. Comes the bill, gets to the table, and just says happy anniversary. So thank you, John. It was they covered it.
6: That's awesome.
2: Wow.
5: But you still one-upped me on my anniversary.
2: I one-upped you?
5: Yes. I was like, I had all these plans and everything, and it's like, oh, no, you need better plans. Here you go.
2: Oh, I didn't think of that.
5: Yeah. I was like,
2: I never thought of it that way.
7: You shouldn't be defensive, man. It's a gift, you know. It's a gift.
5: That's very cool. I was like, she was very happy about it. So, yeah, it was very cool. And thank
2: you. Did Graham come out, or was he there? Mr. White Glasses?
5: He did for – there's fanboys.
2: He's a national celebrity.
5: Yeah, there was
2: Graham Elliott from the Food Network.
5: I didn't want to do all that, but there was a table next to it. He comes out, and he was like talking to him for a little bit and stuff. We're there just to enjoy our company of ourselves and eating the dinner. And their food
2: is amazing. It's the best. It's the best in town.
5: Yeah.
2: La Margo in Fort Worth, Texas is so my partner in the Bosque Cantina, the reason the food's so good there in Walnut is because that's his restaurant.
5: That makes sense.
6: Full circle.
2: Yeah. So he's got several restaurants, but that's one of them. And that's the most people don't know how good it is.
5: The wait staff there, very attentive. I mean, the whole time, every time comes in, happy anniversary, happy anniversary. I mean, they're on top of it. So. Yeah.
2: Well, I know what it's like to get a big bill.
6: Bet you do.
2: No, I'm not talking about that one. I'm glad to do it. Happy anniversary. That was me just saying I appreciate you guys.
5: Well, thank you.
2: And so we're in LA, and I think there were six of us, and we went for the fancy meal when we were on a vacation. When we were there, and we had my son's girlfriend and all the kids and all this stuff. Tabitha went there. We go to Mr. Chow, which is a fancy Chinese restaurant. Chinese, Japanese, what's the difference? What's the same thing? Iceberg, Goldberg, what's the difference?
6: Right? There you go.
2: Okay. Anyway, we're sitting there, and the waiter's like, do you just want the deal, like where they bring all this different stuff to everybody? Oh, yeah. I'm like, okay, this is getting expensive. And then he's like, do you want the duck on top of that? Because we're known for the duck. And he starts selling the duck. The duck.
5: Yep.
6: And the duck.
2: Yes. Mm. And everybody's nodding their head. Yeah, sounds great.
6: Yes, let's bring it.
2: And then
6: duck.
2: He said, like, I heard it. He's like, it's a whole duck. And I'm like, I was thinking, oh, my God, almighty. So this thing's going to come out like a turkey.
5: Uh-huh.
2: Like a stuffed pig in Hawaii.
6: Yes.
2: I've never been to Hawaii in my life because I don't want to buy a stuffed pig, right? And I didn't want to buy a duck. If I'm going to go to buy a duck, I'd go to Tractor Supply and get a duck.
7: They got them.
2: I know. And you can eat them in a few years.
7: That's amazing. Mr. Chow has a mention in a Steely Dan song.
2: Yeah, it's a fancy place. There's a
7: Szechuan dumplings at Mr. Chow.
2: There you go. Yeah, I know all about it. When that bill came, Bob, I was shocked.
7: Oh, no. Really?
2: I was shocked. And when the duck came, they're like, do you want some duck? I'm like, no, I'm good. I just,
5: was it a whole duck?
2: Yeah, it's
5: a whole head there?
2: It looked like okay. a turkey.
5: Okay.
2: Gotcha. I'd forgotten all about that until you just brought this up. I tried to block that out of my memory bank. I mean, you know, every once in a while you do the big dinner with the fam and it costs more than you were expecting. But this one cost more than I was ever expecting.
5: Oh, no. And you have to tip. There was a tip built into it.
2: I'm sure.
5: It was so high.
2: It was so bad.
7: Ballpark. How many people, how much?
2: Six people, too much.
7: Okay.
2: Yeah. Too much. For food? And yeah.
7: I bid 820.
2: Yeah. Oh. 1,200.
5: Oh,
2: 1,200!
6: 200 has a head.
2: And they weren't drinking.
7: That's why they brought the duck, and the duck smiled at me.
2: 1,200?
7: Oh, my God.
2: What the hell? What do you do? How do you get out of that?
6: You know.
2: I want to talk to a manager?
6: No.
2: Are you sure this is right?
6: There's a hair in my food. There's a duck feather.
5: Yeah.
6: Oh, man.
2: Thanks for dragging it out of me, Bob.
7: I just had to know.
2: Reggie in North Carolina.
3: Yes, sir.
2: Let's talk real world again and get out of Mr. Chow's and expensive ducks.
3: Okay.
2: We were talking about cash. I should have offered him 500 cash and just left.
5: Yeah.
2: Yeah. Dine and dash.
7: Hey, take it.
5: Boy.
2: What do you got, man?
3: Well, you was wanting to know what's wrong with cash. Absolutely nothing.
2: Do you work cash in cash?
3: I'm sorry.
2: Do you work in cash? I mean, do you carry a lot of cash or keep a lot of cash on the handy?
3: Well, I just say I don't use banks.
2: Right.
3: You can't trust them. Like you said earlier, everybody sees what's in there. It's nobody's business. That's yours.
2: Right.
3: If you get cash and you got a secure place to put it and hide it, it's yours. Moth's not going to eat it. Nobody can take it out of your hand.
2: Well, what are some tips on how to store it and how to store it safely?
3: Well, you hear this old story about burying it in the ground, but anything that nobody would think to look in, an old cardboard box, rats don't eat it. I've never had no rats to eat it. Just put it in a place that's obscure that nobody would think there's nothing in there but some glass jars or some plastic flowers. You can put it in military ammunition boxes. You can buy those military ammunition boxes for like 10, 15 bucks at flea markets. And they hold it good. They got an airtight seal on them.
2: Makes sense. Have you ever lost into a fire? Oh, I got to go. I got a hard out, Reg. It's a network hard out at the top of the hour. Everybody on the East Coast that we lose, go to jcwshow.com and keep joining us on the live stream. 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
4: 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Yes, we are live. 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Hey, Wolfpack out there on the stream. How many of you are there? Let's see.
5: About 900.
4: 846 people are watching right now. And another something, on the Facebook. And there's a chat room. Join the chat if you're bored, and you will converse with your amigos over there. It's fun. It's called the Wolfpack.
5: Oh!
4: Real quick, Adam, you buy cars with cash, but when you show up, people get scared?
6: Yeah, man. You'd be surprised how many times I've showed up to people's homes and businesses, and they want to go right to the bank right away with the cash, because I think they realize how nervous they're going to be when you show up. Right. And now I realize why you called me Tuesday also. I was thinking, why did John call me?
4: Oh, this is Adam in New Jersey.
5: Ah, your guy.
4: No, yeah. I didn't call you about that. I didn't call you. Why did I call you Tuesday? I forgot.
6: I don't know. I was on the block, man. And I was like, I got to go. And you're like, all right, talk to you later. But, yeah, man. Yeah, I've had so many people. I had one guy once. I went to his house, and I was buying a Mustang from him. It was like $25,000, right? And he says, I want cash for the car. I was like, you got the title? He says, yeah, sure. So I go to the guy's house. I show up, and this guy's got, I swear it's a true story, 2 armed security guards that he paid to be there while he's doing this. I said, we could have just gone to the bank. And he says, oh, don't worry, we're going to the bank now. And I'm like, this guy's like just real defensive, right? So I'm like, all right, that's fine. Let's go to the bank. We put these 2 huge, the one guy's 400 pounds, armed security guys in my car. Go to the bank. We'll go to the bank, and it's the bank that I use. And I said, I could have just sent you a transfer at the teller. And he says, oh, no, I've got to be my way. And I was just like, people, I've done it. I don't do it as much anymore, but people are so funny when you show up with the money. and it's almost like a defense thing because, I don't know. You know, they almost don't want you to do it. But when you do it, then they're questioning the whole thing.
4: Good hearing from you, man. 800-800-7234. Ron in Raleigh, North Carolina. Oh, you know what? Before I do that, we were talking about hackers.
7: Sure.
4: And cash and Bitcoin and all the weird stuff. There's this company called Incogni. 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
7: All of us.
4: And everybody on the show uses their service because they wanted us to use it so we could test it before we promoted it.
7: It's great.
4: And just recently, they cleaned me all out, but just recently I've got 426 completed requests in the past week. This is the next round.
7: Week?
4: Yes. Yeah. So I got back on the boards, and they started attacking them again and knocking them out. They sell your information to brokers.
7: Yes, they do.
4: And they just start power calling you and power texting you.
5: How many hours is saved?
4: 320 hours is what it said.
7: God.
4: Now, how long it would have taken you to manually 319 hours and 30 minutes. How long it would have taken you to manually submit and resubmit these requests to get rid of these brokers.
5: God. Saving you time.
4: Incogni. If you go to jcwshow.com, scroll to the bottom, there's a banner. It says Incogni, stop robocalls and text. Click that. You'll get 60% off. What's in the news, boss?
7: What do you got here? How about Frank Beard? We talked a little bit earlier. Founding drummer of ZZ Top passed away this week. 77. He was in his ranch in Richmond, Texas, surrounded by his family. Frank always said he was important in making ZZ Top the band it became because, well, he knew they needed a new drummer and he wanted the job. Here is Frank and Billy Gibbons talking about it. Number 9, Mike.
8: When I drove down to Houston, I hunted all over the place, found Billy Gibbons, made him go to the rehearsal studio, and we jammed for about 8 hours.
9: It didn't take 30 minutes, didn't take 30 seconds. I knew that Frank Beard had the kind of chops that I was looking for. And I decided enter Frank Beard as the new drummer. He said, oh, by the way, I know a bass player that would really round this out. Next thing you know, we're in another jam session, Dusty Hill. And that first shuffle in C lasted for 3 solid, uninterrupted hours. At the end, we pulled it to the curb, and I said, you know what? I think this is going to work. And that's really the genesis which led up to the trio that you now know today as ZZ Top.
10: I'm still satisfied with them. I'm satisfied with Dusty, and I'm satisfied with Billy.
11: With these two guys, I've never wanted to quit, and I've never wanted to get fired.
10: I'll drink to that.
4: Ron, rest in peace, Frank Beard. Ron in Raleigh.
12: Yes, sir.
4: 89 Mustang. Oh, it's got 134,000 miles. Oh, I'm sorry. I wouldn't have taken this to the air if I'd have known that. He says you want $30,000 for it?
5: Oh.
12: Well, did you understand that it was a Celine Mustang?
4: Of course I do.
12: Okay, you didn't say it, so I didn't.
4: Yeah,
12: know.
4: No, I thought it had 13,000 miles. Yeah, that car's not worth 30. That car ain't worth 30 grand, dude.
5: He just hung up.
4: Yeah, crazy. I mean,
5: know,
4: guys, I'm in the car business. I will pay up for cars, but I'm not a retail buyer. If you're running an ad on Auto Trader and you want 50 grand for it because your payoff is 52 and the money and CarMax hits you at 38, don't call me and tell me it's 50 grand.
7: No.
4: I can't make magic.
7: Right.
4: I'm just aggressive on the wholesale side. Yeah, I mean, 135,000 miles, the car's worth, I don't know, 17?
7: Yikes.
4: Yeah, because it's a Celine.
7: Right.
4: And if it wasn't, it'd be worth 10. But if
5: but
4: it has
5: 30,
4: yeah,
13: of course he does.
4: And Marty, this 05, Marty, this 05 SSR, I can't make this for work at 30 grand, not with 9. Mm-mm. You there? No, he's listening.
14: Yeah, I'm here.
4: Yeah, Marty, I sell 9,000 mile SSRs for 23 grand, 24 grand. That's what I get out of them
14: with 9,100 original miles.
4: Yes.
14: Really?
4: If you come to my auction lane this Wednesday, you can buy that car from me for $23,000.
14: So I don't need another one. I'm going to get rid of the one I got.
4: I hear you, man.
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7: What?
4: On the old cars, we can't guarantee the windows and the windshield wipers and the air conditioner. There's too much stuff that goes wrong. Because one thing about these old cars, you know, 69 Camaro, blah, blah, blah, blah, everything's great. No matter what it is, when you put 100 miles on it, something's going to break. When you put, just know when you buy them, they break.
7: Boom.
4: And then when you fix them, they will break again.
5: They're
4: not big breaks. They're little breaks. But it's all the time.
7: All constantly. Yeah.
4: Now, I've got some out here that have been really good to me.
7: Yeah.
4: But because I've got plenty in the shop right behind us. But there's some out there that aren't. And they just break.
7: Just break. And then they break again.
4: It's just like, you know, I compare it to ladies in your life.
7: Right.
4: There's different personalities. They're bipolarness. There's problems. There's structural problems. There's mental problems. There's family problems.
13: There's felons you shouldn't have rented your house to.
4: Yes. And Baba rented his house to a gal that stole all his stuff when she left.
7: She was a felon?
13: She was.
7: Was it maybe a red flag when you found that out?
13: Should have been.
7: Yeah. I love it.
5: Yeah, you know, maybe that would have been.
13: Should have been.
4: Speech impediment, Terrence, what would you have given for that Celine Mustang?
15: I have to see it first.
4: Would you? We're looking for a new buyer in Austin. Would you be a buyer for us in Austin?
7: John.
15: I'll come by from Austin. I don't know. I have to see it, David.
4: All right.
15: I got some stories you want to hear them, then.
4: I do when we come back from the lightning round, the dial-a-deal, in just a minute. So I'm going to put you on hold, and we'll come back with speech impediment Terrence's news updates after the lightning round. So the lightning round is when you call in right now, 800-800-7234. 800-800-RADIO is what that spells out. 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
2: Ernie, are you in Rhode Island?
3: I am in Rhode Island.
2: Okay. You got a 65 Mustang, great condition, repainted 5 years ago, 289 engine, four-barrel carb, A-code, which I do know what that is, and it's a manual.
3: Excellent.
2: Four-speed, right?
3: It's an automatic.
2: Okay.
3: Automatic, yep.
2: I've had several of these cars, and it says that you want 27, and I'm not going to get to 27. I'm going to be more like 17, 18.
3: Okay. Yeah, it's a little low. If I can get that, I've seen them go at auctions, a little higher, between 25 and 35,000.
2: Well, here's one that sold on bat. During the break, I pulled some up, some comps, and I've got a 20, a 23, a 21, an 18. There's a 19,000 mile one, 19250 that sold on bat last April on Bring a Trailer, A code coupe, four speed. It's a four speed. I got to leave myself a couple $1,000 room on these rigs because they always, it's just, I got to ship them. I've got to sell them. You know, if I can get 23 for it, I can't give you 23.
3: I gotcha.
2: But, of course. But I'm probably, I 20 grand. I think the car brings 22, 23. If you want to turn it into money, go to givemethevin.com and tell them, say, John is thinking 20 grand on the radio. I did not offer 20 grand. I'm thinking 20 grand, but I've got to look at the photos of the car to really get a feel on the condition, because the old cars are, the condition, it varies so much. Thank you. Dennis in Ohio, 14 Mustang, 5.0 convertible, 7,000 miles, leather, and is a stick shift. What color is it?
4: It's black with the charcoal gray interior, and it's got the Coyote motor in it.
2: Is it a six speed? Is it 21 grand?
4: No, I want to try to get a little bit more out of it if I can. I just want to know what it's worth. I seen online a couple months ago, one was going for 20, one was going for 30. So I don't know what it's really worth. It's got 7,000 miles on it and never seen no salt, no snow, no rain, no nothing. It's under a cover in the garage.
2: Are you in Columbus?
4: No, in Warren, Ohio.
2: Okay. I mean, I can pay you. I'll give you 21 grand for it. What will you take for it?
4: Yeah, I know you would.
2: What will you take for it?
4: I want to try to get at least 30 for it.
2: Okay. I can't. Guys, y'all quit calling me with these big, big, crazy retail numbers. I'm not the guy. How the hell am I going to make that work from 30? You got to think about it. I'm buying your car. I'm making a super easy transaction. I'm picking up your house. I'm paying you money, right? I'm paying you money.
3: I'm wanting to buy it back.
2: And if I give what'd she say? She says she wants to buy it back? Dennis,
4: the dealer keeps calling, wants to buy it back for me, but I don't know what he'll give me for.
2: That's a dealer trick. That's a dealer trick, and that is come in, let's see, we really want to buy your car. They send out mass mailers. They pay $20,000 to mailing companies to send out all these letters about how we want your car, and so they can get you in there and they work a deal and sell you a new one. And I'm not saying that you got a great car. Don't get me wrong. But price it to me where I can make something. I mean, if you want to sell it.
4: I understand that.
2: Hit me. In a, 21. I'll give more than 21. What will you take for it? Give me a real number. I want to do some business.
4: I don't know. 27, 26.
2: You're busting my balls, Dennis. It's hurting. I'll give 23.
4: 23? All right, I'll think about it.
2: All right, go to GiveMeTheVin.com if you want to take it. I can't give any more than that. That's it.
4: Okay, sir.
2: I don't know if I'm screwing up there, Turley. I mean, MMR on it's 21. I just hit him at 2 G's over.
5: It's a lot.
2: And the stick shifts on the convertibles are not nearly as attractive as the coupes. That's a lot. I was trying. Dennis.
5: Hopefully he just forgets.
2: Yeah. We'll be right back.
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1: Where are we going to be next week, J.D. Ryan?
2: It's going to be Cars and Coffee, actually, the Motor Club and the Motor Enclave Cars and Coffee.
1: Tampa event. Bay is where we're going to be next week,
2: J.D. I was getting to it. It's the Enclave anyways. Yes, it's in Tampa Bay. Free Cars and Coffee, all sorts of things. And, of course, Adam Carolla's going to be there. You're going to be hanging out doing your show as well as doing this show.
1: Here's
2: as well.
1: What we're doing. So we're going to do our whole show.
2: I guess I can't finish.
1: Well, I thought you asked me.
2: I did. Go ahead.
1: No. You said, I don't know how this is going to work.
2: Adam Carolla. How's it going to work?
1: Okay. We're going to do our whole show.
2: Okay.
1: We're going to be on a stage.
2: Okay.
1: And then he's going to come up in the middle of our show.
2: Okay.
1: For like 2 hours.
2: Okay.
1: And we're going to do his show, really.
2: But kind of simulcast.
1: Yeah.
2: His show with this show.
1: Yes.
2: Yes.
1: Yep.
2: Very cool.
1: We're
3: gonna do. Yeah, there's like a VIP brunch. I mean, this is a whole experience that you can do. Off-road, thrill rides.
2: Thrill rides, yeah.
1: Thrill rides? What's a thrill ride?
3: I don't know. Autocross, thrill rides.
2: Muscle, you can ride muscle cars for money.
1: Ah. Yes. Is that like a spinner?
2: Yes, very much, John, like a spinner.
3: Boy, in Tampa Bay, I imagine there's
1: reverse
3: some good
1: cowgirl,
3: spinners.
1: Is that a thrill ride?
4: Huh? And we finally get a chance to talk about
1: that.
3: I don't know where you're going there, but...
1: Yeah.
2: Alrighty.
1: Wow.
2: Anyway, it's next Saturday. It's going to be a lot of fun at the Motor Enclave's Car and Coffee event. John will be there live with Adam Carolla, and maybe some of us will join.
3: So, bring your cars out. What, is there a car you want to see out there, John, like that you maybe want to buy?
1: I like that. I mean, there are no bad cars, Michael Turley. There are just bad prices.
3: Correct.
1: Boy. But what do I like? I'm really stretching on... like Ferraris, 2000 and newer. There's a market increase on those. So if you want to sell a Ferrari, bring it up to me in Tampa Bay. If you want to sell anything, bring it up. But let's not be crazy.
3: Yeah.
1: I don't drag my cripple ass off that stage and make me go jack with your car. And you want, you know, 20, you know, well, I see people asking, 187,000. I want 190.
2: Yeah.
1: Yeah. Now we can pay extra for super duper good ones, like Jeff in Rochester, New York. He's got a great one. He knows he's got a great one. He knows why his call got through. Because he's got an 08 Mustang Shelby GT 500, but it has 500
5: convertible, not a 500, not a 500.
1: Oh,
5: Shelby GT.
1: Oh, I shouldn't have taken it there. So is it a GT Premium or
5: convertible.
1: Deluxe? I hear you. I'm with you. I thought you had a GT 500 with 500 miles. I'm like, okay.
5: I never said 500, you didn't. Man.
1: I was just dreaming. Turley asked me what I wanted to see. That's what I wanted to see was a GT 500 with 500 miles. Okay. I don't know, man. Is it a stick or an automatic?
5: Stick.
1: Okay. What color?
5: Blue.
1: What color blue? Like Smurf blue or dark blue or electric blue?
5: A dark blue.
1: Okay.
5: Dark blue.
1: Because, see, I'm still thinking GT 500 because you know that Smurf blue color? Like that light Superman blue? That's the good one.
5: No.
1: Huh. You got good miles, obviously. 500. It's beyond good miles. Why did you decide to only put 500 miles on this car?
5: The owner died.
1: Oh, you just bought it?
5: It's been sitting in the... No, the owner died. She's been sitting in her garage for whatever, since 08.
1: Okay. Is it your car to sell?
5: My neighbor's.
1: Okay.
5: And I'm helping her.
1: I got you. How, is your neighbor the owner's daughter?
5: No, wife.
1: Oh, okay.
5: No, it's her husband passed away.
1: Oh, now I got it.
5: Yeah.
1: 08... An 08 with 500 miles. So it's a regular car, but it's got 500 miles on it. I don't know, man. What's that car worth? That's a weird one.
3: That is a weird one.
1: Because it's the miles are incredible, but it's not that desirable of a car. So I'm a little hung. Do you know what she wants for it?

0: No idea.
1: Yeah. Let me give you a bid. That's what you called me for, right? Not a story, but
0: yes, sir.
1: Bid.
2: That's just a weird one to keep and not drive.
1: Well, it is not weird if you die.
2: Well, yes, but I mean, you know.
1: And do you know if it starts and runs?
0: I would think so. Why not put a battery in it?
1: Well, I mean, that's a lot. 20 years of fuel sitting and brake sitting.
0: Yeah, it'll need some going through.
1: Put me down for $10,000 if it's got problems. Put me down for $13,000 if it starts right up and run and drive.
0: Okay, I'll let her know.
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3: Florida news?
1: It's about that time.
3: It is.
2: You're sure.
3: Well.
2: Where's JD's big?
1: Florida news, we're going to be in Tampa Bay. And Orlando listeners, Wolfpack members in Orlando, come on over and see us.
2: Oh, yeah. It's not that far.
4: And now, from North America's own land down under, it's time for Sunshine State News. With your certified lifeguard, J.D. Ryan.
3: Let's hope nothing like this happens.
2: Robot down.
3: Oh. That's so random. Nobody knows what you're talking about.
1: We're watching the robot games on TV in China, and they keep crapping out and getting hurt.
2: They come out with stretchers to pick them up.
3: And that's so funny. This one ran straight into a wall, and they all come out and pick him up like he's a human. All right, let's hope nothing like this happens to us next Saturday when we're in Florida. A Florida man accused of getting into a fight with his neighbor. Nothing weird there. But it was about cleaning up after the dog. So they are saying trade of clothes escalated the situation rather rapidly. And you can only imagine being dog poop oriented what might have happened. Look at number 7.
5: Every neighborhood seems to have that one neighbor who doesn't really pick up after their dog. One guy is accused of just being fed up with it. In fact, his neighbor says he picked up that waste, opened the neighbor's front door, and threw it at him. Oh. That, as you can imagine, led to a driveway fight and the body cam you're about to see right now.
6: I mean, he scratched my neck all up yesterday when he grabbed me. Wait.
7: You gotta be aggressive.
8: No, you ain't gotta be a little for no reason.
5: DeClote is charged with burglary with battery for opening the neighbor's front door and assault with a deadly weapon because apparently during this fight, the neighbor says he held a scooter over his head and threatened him with it.
2: I thought it was because of the poop.
1: What's the age of these people? They sound like people in the villages outside of Orlando.
3: They're mid-30s, I know.
2: Mid-30s?
3: I know all Florida people sound the same. Let me tell you something right now.
1: How big old boy are you?
3: Another Florida man found in a backyard near Tampa. He led cops on a high-speed chase, intentionally running into a Florida Highway Patrol car, ran into a ditch, started to run away, the whole thing. Jonathan Porbuchan is charged with aggravated assault on an officer, hit and run, driving under the influence, and false imprisonment. Why false imprisonment? Well, apparently the lady riding in his car kept begging to get out, and he said, no, we're not stopping. Cut number 8. Oh, that's right, because I forgot we have her actually, believe it or not.
2: Oh, no, we have the hooker.
3: We have the hooker that was in the high-speed chase with us. Yep.
2: Oh, man.
3: And I'm not even sure of her name. I guess I need to ask. I'm so sorry for not asking her.
2: She's a lot of perfume on her. You can smell her.
3: Boy, can you ever.
9: We don't say hooker no more. We just say lady.
3: Lady, okay.
9: Oh, honey, I'm so happy to see you, baby. It's amazing the things a girl gets herself into on the promise of $150.
3: You were in the car.
9: But that man.
3: Yeah.
9: That Jonathan Ray Polycan. He turned out to be a wolf in sheep's clothing, baby. You wouldn't know he was a pretty, pretty man.
3: Was he good looking?
9: Pretty. Little bitty old pretty white boy.
3: Okay.
9: All dressed up like a cowboy.
3: Right.
9: Had a big old Stetson hat, boots.
3: So you got in the car with him.
9: And he had a Pink Floyd t-shirt on.
3: That's
9: a red flag number one.
3: Red flag number one.
9: And turned out he was on LSD.
3: Okay. Oh, no.
9: Said he wanted to take me to the Cow Palace.
3: Cow Palace?
9: The Cow Palace. Oh, Lord. He started singing something about the damn dark side of the moon.
3: Yeah, that's
9: a And song. Doing 100 miles an hour with a state trooper in tow.
3: Yeah.
9: Crashing into the cars and acting a fool.
3: Right.
9: Uh-huh. baby, I said, let me out this pick 'em up truck right now.
7: Let me out.
9: He did not, so he arrested for illegal incarceration. Did we do it?
3: False imprisonment.
9: I did get back my $150.
4: Yeah. That is
9: wonderful.
3: Very nice.
9: Anyway, you come see me, baby. We out here outskirts of Tampa.
2: Oh, you're going to go see her, JD?
3: Oh, I may go see her, Oh, yeah, get her lunch, coffee.
9: Maybe. Back on the side of town, they call Mickey Creek.
3: Mickey Creek. I'm writing it down right now so I can look it up when we're out there.
2: Why don't you go to the car show? Come out there and say hi to them.
4: We need a good hooker at the car show.
9: I go to a car show with you, baby.
2: Oh, no.
9: $150. I throw you a duck. You go to two car shows for $200.
2: Oh.
9: Lord, Lord.
1: Sounds like Dorian in Pittsburgh.
9: Yeah. Don't be playing me no Pink Floyd.
3: No.
9: Damn.
3: That's off your list.
9: Dangerous man.
3: Thanks for coming in.
9: Ooh.
1: Good to see you, hooker lady.
3: Ooh.
1: Florida hooker lady. Bert, real quick, in South Carolina, 05 GT06 speed, 9,000 miles. What color is it?
8: Yep. Black.
1: Any Carfax history that's bad?
8: None. No. It was in a guy's collection. I bought it out of a collection.
1: Okay.
8: Where
1: is it located?
8: South Carolina.
1: Did you get it for $20,000 or $18,000? It's your business. I'm just wondering.
8: No, I can't get it. I got more than that in it.
1: Okay. More than what?
8: Sorry?
1: You got more than what in it?
8: Than 20 in it.
1: Oh, okay. What you got in it?
8: 25, 26, somewhere in there.
1: How long have you had it?
8: A couple of years.
1: Oh, cool. You're close. You're really close. I want to buy it. Can I buy it? But see, where in South Carolina are you?
8: Greenwood, South Carolina. Stays in the garage under a cover, boom. I've only put 1,000 miles on it since I had it. I think I bought it for $7,800, and I put 1,000 on it in 2 years.
1: Would you take 23?
8: I'll have to think about that.
1: Do you like driving? Do you want to haul it to me? I'm just thinking about transportation. I got to pay. Somebody's got to transport it.
8: Yeah, I know. I'm a call hauler.
1: Then you really know. Okay, well, hang on. So, could you bring it? Are you coming through Texas?
8: Not anytime soon, but not that I know of, at least.
1: What's your normal routes, and what do you drive?
8: I got a 5-car Toyota with Peterbilt.
1: And where are you running?
8: Right now, I'm running back and forth, Carolina to Georgia, on a dedicated little thing. They had 1,000 cars to move, so I'm on the hat right now to make some money, you know.
1: So, could you get it to my office in Atlanta?
8: Yeah, I don't live too far. I'm 2 hours from Atlanta, from my house. So Atlanta's only like 2.5 hours.
1: Bring it to me in Atlanta. $24,000.
8: Damn, that's pretty good.
1: Yeah, I mean, and give me your phone number when we get this transaction, because I need a good car hauler out there. The 5-car is perfect. All right, go to GiveMeTheVIN.com, Bert. 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
8: 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All right, I'll hit you up here when I get home.
1: Thank you, sir. All right, bye.
7: Let's do a dope deal, homeboy.
1: By car.
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1: 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You're around.
0: John Clay Wolf.
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4: That's awesome.
5: Speaking of Wolfpackers, a quick shout out to my son, Lucas. His 21st birthday today.
4: Awesome.
5: Happy birthday.
4: Right. Happy, happy.
5: He was tuning into the Ustream, our YouTube stream there. So
4: you took the wife out for a big anniversary. Where are y'all going for his
5: I'm
4: going
5: to take him to a bar, the Showdown.
4: The Showdown?
5: Yeah.
4: What's that like?
5: What's that? It's a bar. There's nothing in there, but...
3: I was in there the other day. I left dinner with my... No, I was heading home. I said, what do y'all want for dinner? We already ate.
4: Oh. Yeah, it's going to be.
3: We already ate.
4: Yeah.
3: Okay. And I was... I looked out my left window.
4: Yep.
3: And I saw the Showdown. So I pulled into the Showdown. It's a good old alcoholics bar.
5: Oh, yeah.
3: The
5: oh,
3: one that's dark in the middle of the day.
4: Oh, that one.
3: Yep.
4: Okay.
3: On Camp Bowie.
5: Always. A jukebox in there, you know.
3: It's Western-y flair. It's been there all my life. I was born in 72, and it was, I think I had my first birthday in there. I'm kidding. But
4: Showdown.
3: I went in and had a beer. I'm like, well, sitting with a bunch of good old guys that live there that are full-blown alcoholics. And I was like, well, that was fun. So I walked out, and I was looking at the cars in the parking lot.
4: Uh-huh.
3: And if you've ever looked at the cars in the parking lot of an alcoholics bar, when I say an alcoholics bar, you'll know what I mean.
4: Yes.
3: I mean a real bar, right? Where they get there when it opens.
6: Watering hole. Yeah.
3: Yeah.
4: Come on, Jimmy, time to go.
3: There wasn't a straight piece of metal in the parking lot.
4: Nope. Nope. And all the little posts in front are all leaning in.
3: Yeah,
5: all of them.
4: The every curbs, one of them.
5: The curbs are all cracked and they rolled up on them and stuff.
4: God. So funny.
3: Mitch in Wisconsin, you've got an 07 Stage 3 Roush Mustang, 36,000 miles. Is it a stick or an automatic?
7: Five speed.
3: Mm-hmm.
7: Manual.
3: Okay. Average rough or clean?
7: Clean.
3: Where in Wisconsin are you?
7: Around Madison.
3: Wisconsin. I'll give 20. I'm just thinking about the ship. I'm just thinking about the shipping, right? So it's going to cost me a dime,
7: right,
3: to get it back to Dallas.
7: I know. I had a guy from Chicago offer me 24, and then he ghosted me because I wanted him to come get it. And apparently, he didn't want to do that.
3: Shipping's a pain in the butt. So,
7: yeah, I know.
3: Why don't we do 21 and I'll ship it?
7: Ooh. What's shipping going to cost?
3: It's about like me and that damn duck. Were you listening the whole show?
7: I have not been listening to
3: that. I was talking about dinner where I had my whole family and had some friends, and we were at a fancy Chinese restaurant, and the waiter threw out there that we should get the duck. And I'm like, yeah. And then he mentioned like it was a whole duck. Anyway, it was very expensive. And so like from now on, I'm thinking about this damn dinner is about a shipping bill. Have you ever been smacked hard with a dinner bill you weren't expecting?
7: Yeah,
3: I got one of those the other day. I'm still trying to get over it.
7: If it's good, it's good. I'll pay for good stuff.
3: It is. In those moments when you're sitting with all your children and a girlfriend and your wife and everybody's dressed decent, you know, they're worth, that's worth something.
7: Sure, exactly.
3: You know, it happens once every 2 years, whatever. You know,
7: I can go to 21.
3: You're the dad. You got to pay for it.
4: Sure.
3: That's how this car is. Sometimes you just got to buck up and take the heat, Steve or Mitch. Well, then, get it to me and I'll give you 22.
7: 22 to you.
3: It's a negotiation. Counter me back. I'm listening.
7: Counter me back, he says.
5: Oh, I betcha.
3: You betcha. You know I'm real, right?
7: I know you're real.
3: Okay,
7: I'm so talking to you.
3: I hear you, but when I say yeah, real, that means I follow through with my deals immediately.
7: Right.
3: Because there's a lot of strokes. There's a lot of strokes, Mitch, that, like the guy in Chicago, they're not real. I have to deal with stroke sellers, too.
5: Oh, boy.
3: And it's very frustrating.
7: Can I tell a good joke on the phone?
3: Yes.
7: Do you know why Iowa doesn't have a pro football team?
3: No.
7: Because if they got one, then Illinois would want one, too.
5: Oh, that's a Bears knock there.
4: Hey there, no golf class.
3: Bump me up $500 and let's go.
7: 21.5, 22.5, ship to you. That's what you're telling me.
3: But I'm really giving 22.5 because it's going to cost me $1,000 to move it. He sounds like me. I do that.
5: Yep.
3: Mm-hmm. I'm running out of time.
7: Oh, man. I know we are.
3: Okay, I'm done. I'm going to give you 22 grand. You're going to sell me the car, okay?
4: All right.
3: You're never going to. Here's the problem, Steve. I mean, Mitch, I keep calling you Steve. You're never going to ship it. And I don't want to have the 7 phone calls about how much trouble you're having finding a shipper to ship it. Because it's going to be a whole problem. We have a professional shipping crew. You don't, and you're going to run into a lot of problems. And when you go to try to do it a single, as an individual, they're going to hit you at $2,200. I can get it done for a grand. I'm going to give you $2,200, and I'm going to ship it.
7: Right.
3: Is that a deal? All right, Mitch. It's been fun. Do you even have a car?
7: I do.
3: I gotta go. We'll be right back. My name is John Clay Wolf. This is
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1: it's time for the John Clay Wolf Show. Johnny. It's time.
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0: I'm sitting here mesmerized by our video production on our stream. Who did that?
1: That's IT Rob right there.
0: That was really good. Yeah. That intro?
1: Yeah, it's
0: the video production around here is improving. If you go to jcwshow.com, you can see it. 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You're right, Turley. My birthday week, since I celebrate them in weeks, since I have to work all the time and I don't really get a day that I decide to take off, it starts now.
2: Awesome.
0: Because my birthday is next Friday.
2: What are you going to do?
0: I don't know.
1: First, what we can do is give him this present that's behind you there, JD. If you want to walk over there and help him open it, you like start the tear
0: for
1: it.
0: Go ahead and get it all rolling so we don't have dead air.
1: And so, well, this was kind of a collabo by pretty much everybody that's at the office.
0: That's nice.
1: It's a thank you, John.
0: Thank you.
1: More than anything else. It's not what you think, because I think you're
0: thinking. I was thinking it was a jersey.
1: No, it's not that. It's just kind of appreciation of what you did to get everybody listening to this show now.
0: That's cool.
1: So we got the logos of all the stations. Because for those that don't know, John, you busted your ass to do this. It was not something easy to do.
0: No.
1: And you were trying to do it for a long time.
0: That's
1: true.
0: You got
1: turned down so many times saying no, no, no. And
0: click to turn it down.
1: Yeah. Yeah, it was a lot. And, you know, just appreciation. Just, you know, it's like, you know what? This would be kind of cool to have something like that. So that's from everybody.
3: Want
1: to see it.
0: That is super cool.
3: That's phenomenal, man.
1: Yeah.
0: I love that.
1: And that was a help by, you know, of course, Amy helped out with that, with the graphics and stuff. So a lot of help on there. So
0: yeah. That was a pain in the ass.
1: Yeah.
0: That whole deal was a pain in the ass. And then I finally had to just say I quit.
1: Yeah. That was what it took to where it's like, and that's not words you say. It really isn't.
0: No, I'm not a quitter. But I was just using the 20 years to quit. But here's let's quit being sentimental, and let's get into the news with Speech Impediment Terrence.
3: Finally.
0: Speech Impediment Terrence, good morning. You are on the air, sir. What are your news stories today?
4: Well, Fred Perry and Megan, they moved up to the UK.
0: Okay.
4: I guess they're out. Personalized pricing. Crack down. Hayden, he died with no foul signs or foul play. Khloe Kardashian had a sneak peek.
0: What's that mean?
1: Khloe Kardashian sneak peek?
4: I don't know. Something about Khloe Kardashian having a sneak peek. She has a big booty.
1: She's got a big
4: deadly. Then a new vaccine for cure cancer. They're starting up for melanoma skin cancer.
0: They got a cure?
4: A promising vaccine for skin cancer. It's promising. It's in the air right now. You see, Wade, he's in there. He's not so kind of sure. He got is on Hulu.
1: Uh-oh.
4: He turned curious police has been some creepy the police and they found the creepy man Matthew who said you said you are gonna die. He was a threatening guy.
0: Hey Terrence, can I tell you the truth? Can I tell you something? I haven't heard a word you said. Hang on. I haven't heard a word you said since you said Khloe Kardashian had nudes online. I've been looking online. And now I'm here. She must have a lot of work done because she, you know, she was kind of the ugly one.
4: Yeah, she did a lot of work, I think.
0: So to be famous, you need to get a black boyfriend and get naked on the internet and have a TV
4: show.
3: Well, a sneak peek means nothing.
0: This is more than a sneak peek, what I'm seeing right now.
4: Man, a sneak peek, man, means you got a big butt.
1: We know what Terrence likes.
3: I heard that.
1: Yeah, we can hear that.
4: Okay, one more quick tariff refund towards the prices, especially the meat prices. And here's the good news about Hollywood Wilbur Paige has adopted Hollywood ending. And Spider Monkeys, they got rescued from Mexico and a lifeguard.
0: I got to tell y'all, I put him on hold for a second.
1: It's an amazing news update. There.
0: It's hard to understand speech impediment, Terrence.
3: No kidding.
1: No, really.
2: I wonder why.
0: But it makes it a lot worse when he's on a speakerphone in an echo chamber with the delayed show playing behind him.
3: Yeah. Well, it's clear as day, spider monkeys will breastfeed from Mexico.
0: And I'm wondering, if we should send him.
1: Oh, no.
0: Send him a
2: phone.
1: No, he wants plug-in. To send him an actual
0: Comrex.
3: Oh,
4: okay. You know what they said when I had my cataract? They said he's right. And I let him out there take out the cataract.
0: Oh, good.
1: Yeah.
4: And happy birthday to your son.
0: Thank you. Thank you. Hey, why is it so loud in the background when you're talking?
4: Well, it echoes a lot. It's an echo place. This morning I did the laundry.
0: You're at the laundry, man. Okay. I've got a question. Hey, listen to me. When you call in, are you calling us on a speakerphone?
4: Yes. Because I'm deaf in my left.
0: Will you take it off of
4: my left?
0: Okay, well, then will you take it off of speaker and put it up to your right? And let's hear what that sounds like.
4: Well, I don't know how you do that. I got a dumbass phone.
0: Well, there should be a speaker button, and you just push it, and then so you don't know how to use it regularly?
4: Just push it.
3: Push it good.
0: Pre-K, will you work with Terrence and try to see what it's like without speaker? I'm going to put you on hold, Terrence. Push it good.
3: Right.
0: He's got some shtick.
2: He does.
3: Absolutely does.
1: Oh. If you could understand it.
2: Wouldn't it be great if he came off speaker and was completely normal?
1: That's what I was expecting.
2: Yeah, right.
5: Does this sound better to you?
2: I'm just fine, John. How are you?
1: Oh, my God.
3: The thing about the beef prices is crazy. They're rescinding tariffs for like a limited time, which may bring down the prices of beef
0: right.
3: in the country. And everybody's crazy about it. Except for beef ranchers in the United States.
2: They want the prices.
3: Well, yeah, because, you know, they're making a killing.
0: Oh, yeah, because they're matching.
3: But, you know, it's live and let live. Prices doing business, I guess. I mean, it's, you know, crazy.
2: I heard the other day. Some stores are actually putting little tags, like electronics. So you walk out the door and goes, whoop, whoop, whoop. They're putting it on beef.
3: Absolutely. What did I buy
1: the other day?
2: Yes.
1: People are stealing tube steaks.
2: You know what the steak would cost boogie. For two people? It's $50 for, you know, New York strip.
3: I picked up something and got home and it had that silver thing on.
0: Two New York strips for $50?
2: You can't?
0: No. I think they're $30 a piece.
2: I got to quit shopping at Walmart.
0: you're talking about at the grocery store.
2: I'm thinking about the grocery store. No, this is a grocery store.
3: The Walmart secret is wait till Sunday morning around 7:15 a.m. and look for the yellow tags and they're knocking. I bought like $60 worth of two giant ribeyes for $27. Or it was $35, $27 off. And I'll never eat those. I mean, they're in the freezer, brother, just in case war breaks out.
1: That's what you say.
2: You're a prepper. Bobo's a prepper.
0: Doomsday prepper. Good morning, Cassio. I'm glad you're tuned in Phoenix. A friend of mine just sent me a text of his radio in Phoenix. I forgot we're on in Phoenix. Yeah. We're on everywhere.
1: Yeah, it's West Coast time.
0: It is West Coast. Hey, California. How the hell are you? It's been hot. You know, I was out there for 3 weeks, and it was hot. Oh, I mean, hotter than
2: here?
0: No, it's not hotter than here, but it's a different kind of hot.
2: Yeah,
0: and the feeling is not that much different.
2: Really?
0: Yeah. I mean, when you're close to the ocean, of course, it's good. But when you're in town, I mean, no.
2: No.
0: It's hot. It's hot.
1: Yeah, they're like upper 90s, which is kind of hot. I mean, that's hot.
3: It's hot, hot for California.
1: Hot. Yeah.
0: Yeah.
1: It's not 109 like it is in Texas, but hey.
0: I got back home. My 17-year-old son is so attentive. The pool had evaporated.
1: Oh, no.
0: Like, way below the skimmers.
3: Really?
0: I'm like, how about a hose?
2: You know how easy that is to fix.
0: Right.
2: I got a hose.
0: I mean, it actually have a hose right next to the pool.
2: Of course
0: so you can just turn it on and put it in. Yeah, I mean, it dropped the pool a foot in 3 weeks.
3: Wow.
0: That's how hot it's been in Texas. That's a lot.
2: The lake the turtle goes out to, they drop a foot a week now.
1: Yeah, and you can tell.
2: Yep.
1: And it's far definitely down there, yep.
0: I haven't even, since I've been out here, I haven't even driven down to the ponds because I was worried about it was going to make me sad.
1: Oh.
0: Have y'all been?
1: No.
2: I'll go today.
0: All right. 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I'll even buy something from you. All right, bye.

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0: I'm worth a whole lot more.
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1: 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I mean, not a factory, but so it had a Roush conversion?
2: Yeah, it's straight from the factory. It's got the Roush supercharger and the intake manifold.
1: I know I'm good at 20. You know, those extended cabs don't do the money. I haven't had a Roush in a long time. I see you want 23 for it. So
2: I'd say 23 delivered be fine, yeah.
1: Where from Illinois, from Indiana? Do this. 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I need to see how nice it is. It's all about how nice it is.
2: Understood. I appreciate it.
1: But I would like to buy it.
2: I appreciate it, sir.
1: Thank you. 800-800-723. Paul, I think your Porsche is too high. I'm just telling you that right now. I'm just calling you because you're my first California caller for the day. Good morning, Los Angeles, Paul.
3: Good morning.
1: You've got a, how you doing? You've got a good 78 911 SC, correct?
3: Correct.
1: But it's got 200,000 miles on it, but it's got a new paint and engine, so it's been restored?
3: Yes.
1: Total
3: new suspension, brakes, that, and the whole works.
1: Okay, you want 32 grand for it, and I want to be 23.
3: Because I just saw one on Bring a Trailer on July, sold for 41, and it's a project car.
1: Oh, dude,
3: that's why I was kind of like.
1: There's so many different stories on that I could tell you forever. I mean, I saw a 75 sell for 15 grand. That was a Carrera with a ducktail.
3: Right.
1: That sold for 15 grand that needed paint. And it had 93,000 miles on it. And then there was another one that brought 130 that was ready, like done, perfect. And then there was another one that brought 63 that was good. And that's what I was explaining to the lady.
3: Right.
1: Your car needs a complete restoration. A good one brings 60. Then why did the 60 one that looks just like, so you had three examples, right? One that needed a complete resto.
3: Right.
1: One that was good and one that was like perfect. And 15 grand.
3: Right.
1: 60 grand and 120 grand. And I was explaining to her, to get your car to where it'd bring 120 would cost $100,000. Like the bill would be $100,000.
3: Oh, yeah. No, I know that.
1: Yeah.
3: Yeah.
1: And people just don't understand.
3: He's got 30 into it.
1: Yeah. Is it yours?
3: Yeah. I know it's my boss's. I'm selling it for my boss. You know, he just kind of wants to get the money he put into it in the last few years.
1: Don't we all?
3: It's all recent. He just put the new engine in it, the new paint. New suspension.
1: Let me see what we've got here before I start cocking off. Because, again, there's so many variables in these restorations. I need to see this car. Do you have photos of it?
3: Oh, yeah. I will send you pictures. I'll go on. I didn't know you guys did older cars on Bring a Trade.
1: Give me the VIN.
3: Yep. On your VIN.
1: Yeah, give me
3: so
1: the VIN.
3: I didn't know that. So now that I know, I'll go through there and I'll send you a lot of pictures.
1: Picture
3: so
1: it up. Load it up. Let's take a look-see. I'm excited to see it. Thank you, Paul. 800-800-7234. Speech impediment, Terrence, what do you have?
4: Well, I have. You want some more stories?
1: No, but I'll be right back. I'll give you some more stories when we get back with that son of a bitch. He's hilarious. What's funny is he can't speak well, but he's thinking
5: in
1: comedy. Right. Oh, yeah. Love the guy. We'll be right back.
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0: Puerto Ricans. Jennifer Lopez has a new movie coming out. In the movie, Jennifer Lopez plays a psychologist who enters the mind of a crazy killer. Now, when asked how she prepared for the role, she said, "I didn't. I've been dating Puppet for 2 years."
1: Oh, yeah, we're back.
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3: Good morning, America. 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My name is John Clay Wolf. 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
3: 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Man, I'm a little weird today, dude, because we put out these videos every Saturday at noon. In this week's video, Central, by the way, on the John Clay Wolf YouTube channel. And it's a couple of car deals on the West Coast. It's going to Monterey, Corolla's place, him racing a little bit at the Laguna. A lot of car porn.

0: I spent the 3 hours that I was up sitting in a dark room, not be able to sleep, and I did reset my phone to where it takes no text or calls from 11 to 7.
1: Smart.
2: Yeah. Silence.
0: I don't know why it took me that long to do that. Do you do that, Mike?
2: Yeah. Oh, yeah. Do not disturb. It goes
0: Does it go
2: right
0: automatically,
2: away.
0: Though?
2: No, I have to do it's like the, my routine.
0: I'll, yeah, I set it up where it's automatic.
1: Daily? Yeah. Automatic. Mine's 11 to 7. Leave me alone.
2: Oh, there's an actual automatic function? I didn't know about that. I just set it myself.
1: I have an app that does it.
0: Yeah, you can set it automatically.
3: You can do anything with your phone these days, man.
0: Those guys sit up all night working on these videos. They jam to get them done before 12 Central. Sure. So they're up all night Friday, and I guess he just decided that I was up too.
2: Yeah.
0: Didn't realize I had a radio show to do.
1: Nah, he's going to be up anyway.
0: 800-800-7234, 800-800-RADIO. And if you want to watch us on the YouTube stream, you go to jcwshow.com. Now, Mike Turley?
2: Yes.
0: During the breaks, all morning long, you keep asking me, have you watched the Michael Jackson movie? I said no. And then you start to say something. I said, let's wait till we get on the air. And then about an hour later, you do it again. And then about an hour later, you do it again. So are we finally here at the moment that we can discuss your fetish of Michael Jackson?
2: It's not a fetish.
0: Finish.
2: So I was like, I'm not going to really watch the movie in the theater and stuff like that. So it comes out.
0: You don't want to pay for it.
2: Yeah.
0: All right.
2: And
0: Let's call it what it is.
2: I'll rent it. It's like, that's fine.
0: Sure.
2: I have my nice little setup, stereo system. And
0: You were planning on this.
2: Like, yeah.
0: Did you have your glove on? Your glitter glove?
2: I didn't have a glitter glove. But, I mean, he jams. I don't know. It was just kind of from my childhood and stuff like that. Sure, it's kind of it's great music.
0: Okay.
2: And, I mean, it's cool. Like, all the music throughout the movie. And they play full songs, too, which is really cool. And the actor is really good, too.
1: Much better than
2: his nephew. And there's a kid actor when it's young Michael. That's really good. Like, to the point where you kind of get chills a little bit while he's singing. Like, oh, damn, that kid, he could be him. So, the music, all that stuff, the story's kind of...
0: Mike!
2: The story.
0: Come back!
2: Yes.
0: You're geeking out, dude. You're losing it.
2: That's why I slowed down there. It's like... But the story itself...
0: It's like my wife talking about the Spice Girls.
2: Yes, I know.
1: honey, bring it down.
0: Britney Spears.
1: Right.
2: The story's kind of... There's holes in it. You wish you'd fill it out more. It kind of ends where it's like... Hey, all right, I can see them doing it, but they skip 4 years.
1: Yep.
2: They go right from Thriller to Bad.
3: Oh, yeah.
2: I know.
1: How dare they?
0: I'm just laughing at you.
3: Don't give me a spoiler.
0: How dare you go from Thriller to Bad?
3: Do we not see him set on fire?
2: Yes.
1: Yes.
3: Oh, they do. Okay.
2: Yes.
3: That's fair.
2: Yeah, they do that. And there's a scene where there's a concert, and it's the Jackson 5. And he's just had Thriller out. And so this is like their farewell concert. I'm like, what a freaking concert to be at. Because they're doing all the Jackson hit. And then all of Thriller, too.
3: Yeah.
2: And I'm like, man, I think I'd pay money to go see that.
3: Victory Tour. That was a huge deal.
0: Sure.
2: The people in that show, their memories are going to be huge. To me, there's got to be other shows. And I was thinking about it. It's like, what other concerts would you go to? Like that, like back in the day, it's like, I needed to be at that concert.
0: I needed to go to a Rolling Stone concert, Steel Wheels. All my friends went to it in Dallas. I missed it.
3: 88.
2: That was the one?
0: Yeah, I've never seen the Stones.
3: Oh, yeah.
0: Hey, when you get done here today on your way back, will you stop by my house?
2: Oh, boy.
0: Because I think that you and my old lady could bang it'd be like two people playing speed ping pong.
2: Oh, about geeking out?
0: If you'll let her talk about... what's the girl's
2: name?
0: Taylor Swift.
2: And I'll talk about
0: Michael Jackson. Talk about Michael Jackson. Y'all could really get some... Y'all could really sand down the edges.
3: So is this like a full-on musical like Rocket Man, or is this just a movie with music?
1: Yes, correct.
4: Yes, it's a movie with music about his life.
3: Because I love the Johnny Cash movie. Yep. Love the Freddie Mercury movie.
1: Yep.
3: Didn't care for Rocket Man.
1: Yeah.
3: You know,
2: no, it's not like that.
3: I kind of decided, and I haven't seen it, but I'm thinking lately that like the Thriller video...
1: Yep.
3: Is maybe the only Michael Jackson movie I need to see, because I got 15 minutes for him
0: movie.
3: For sure. Yeah.
4: Well, they made a movie video out of it. Yeah.
2: No,
0: the Thriller video is the only video I don't want to see.
3: Which one?
0: The Thriller. The Halloween.
3: Oh, really?
0: Yeah, that was overdone.
3: I thought that was phenomenal.

0: tired of it.
1: But I was 15 at the time.
0: Yeah. This was his best moment for me. Off the wall stuff.
1: Off the wall.
0: This is when he just dropped his sack. He just got his groove down.
2: He was still black.
0: He was still black. The man was still black. And he's got a disco thing going. And he's just kicking that ass.
3: Thriller was good, too. Bad was... It was okay. It was, got too poppy at that point.
0: I watched the... Now you're dragging me in.
3: I know.
0: I watched... An American Tale, the Jacksons. Mm-hmm. It was the one on the networks that was like 3 or 4 nights long.
1: Yep. Yeah, yeah.
0: That's a good show.
1: You learn a lot.
3: Oh, yeah.
0: And do you remember when he went to the other room and he just boxed himself in? And like, where's Michael? What's going on? Is he depressed? And he wouldn't come out of his studio. He's like, I'm working on Thriller, damn it. No, wait. Mm-hmm. Was it Thriller?
3: At that time...
0: It was Off the Wall.
3: No, that was Thriller.
0: Yeah, it was Thriller. Yeah. Anyway, he was like, I'm working on Thriller. Y'all leave me alone. He boxed himself off. And I remember distinctively when we were doing Give Me the VIN. And we were the first ones to push a website where the public could go to it and put in their car information and get an automated bid.
1: Yes.
0: That did not exist. Carvana copied us. Mm-hmm. Then CarMax, now it's normal. But we were the first, for sure. And I remember, like, what's wrong with you? And I was like, I'm working on Thriller, baby. Leave me alone. Yeah, I knew that I was on to something. And I knew I was on something big. And it was big. The weird part about it is when we first started it, is nobody believed it. And our customers, we'd make deals with them. And all the reps were spending all day explaining to the sellers that it wasn't a scam.
4: Who we are. Mm-hmm. What we do.
0: Right.
4: Well, that's never been done. I don't believe you.
0: So I'm going to go to a computer. I'm going to put in my license plate number. Poof! 18 grand and a check's magically going to show up. I'm like, it's not going to be that easy. We're going to inspect the car, but yeah.
4: Sure.
0: And like, yeah, I was born at night, but last night. And then Carvana, our lead manager left and went to Carvana. And they got our playbook.
3: Yeah.
0: And then they mass produced the product. And what... It made me mad, and I had a non-compete and a non-IP. I mean, I was like, I really am a little pissed off here.
4: Sure.
0: But they started running those commercials heavy, and they made our product normal.
3: Mm-hmm.
0: They made it believable. Yeah,
4: made it believable.
0: They spent $1 billion in advertising.
4: Which helped us.
0: Making our product believable. Right. And as much as it made me mad that they stole my thing, I mean, you can't patent that. So, anyway.
3: Well, you're basically saying that you're the Michael Jackson of car buyers.
0: That's exactly what I'm saying.
3: Okay. Yes. There's the tie-in.
4: He's a Thriller.
0: Yeah, I remember telling Ron Flair, I'm working on Thriller. Leave me alone.
1: Get off. He was a phenomenal songwriter and singer and dancer and just, I mean, we'll never see another Michael Jackson.
3: Yeah, now there's a story in there. You kind of see how he went to astray and how the kid thing kind of came into, they didn't touch on it, but just enough to where it was like, Oh, I see what happened.
4: Yeah. And his dad.
0: I remember being in Express Docs. My friend started a company where realtors could go to the website, make their cards, the mass mailing cards for their listings, and they would build them right there on the website, and they would package them, make 1,000 of them and ship them. And he had a deal on the wall. He had all these computer guys, just like we have. We're redoing ours right now. And building this system, and they had a deal on the wall, like, how many orders today? One. None.
4: None.
0: One. Yeah. Two. And then it just started compounding. 2, 40, 300, 2,000. He got rich. And I was like, I'm just going to, and when it was starting off slow, I just kept thinking about watching that board slowly go, and this thing finally, it didn't compound as fast as his did, but... And I think this new technology we're sitting on that we're developing right now will be the same. I'm writing Thriller 2, bitch.
4: Yes.
3: You're starting something.
0: I am.
1: It's like Christian Bale in The Big Short. Watching the board.
0: We are going to surprise the hell out of the car industry here in about 6 months.
1: There you go.
0: You'd be calling me Mr. John. You know why the brother wore a tuxedo to his vasectomy?
4: Why is that?
0: Because if he's going to be impotent, he's going to look impotent. We're right back.
5: Wanna be spotted something? If you catch the beast, spotted something? How to get on? Hey, if you low, get under. Hey.
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4: Good morning, everybody.
5: How the hell are you?
6: Hey.
4: At the auction last, you know, I was in Monterey last week, and these auctioneers at like REM and Christie's, they're not auctioneers. They just talk. I have 10,000. Can I have 11,000?
7: Oh, they don't do the
4: no. I have 20,000. Can I? You know, really in their deal. There was one car that wouldn't take less than $1 million licks on.
7: Dear God.
8: Wow.
4: A million dollar licks. Meaning a lick is the next advanced bid. So they were at 37. Do I hear 38 million? Boom.
7: Nothing in between.
4: 39 million. Boom.
7: Wow.
4: 40 million. And people are like wanting to give a half, like 49. Nope. Sold for $40 million. A Shelby Daytona race car.
8: Wow.
4: And then I was on the block Wednesday selling our lane, and I just had something came over me, and I asked my auctioneer to shut it down, and I was going to handle it. I wanted to see if I could do it. And I actually sent this tape to the owner of RM Auction, who's a friend of mine.
7: Okay.
4: I said, this is my audition tape. And the guys from Mannheim sent me this audio, and I sent it to Turley. I haven't heard it, but this is me selling a Benz. I forgot what it was. Some badass Mercedes. You want to play it?
9: Oh, my God. We've got Houston. Houston is back in the gallery bidding. We have 133.5 to 134.5. Ladies and gentlemen, we're breaking a record here today, right here in the middle. Are you mad at me? I'm just playing.
4: The auctioneer got it. Walk up.
7: Did he?
9: Going once, Geraldo.
10: They didn't play it all the way through there, but yeah, you sold it. And how you, at the end of it, of course, he does it. You changed it up to your signature.
9: Sell that bitch!
10: But in a British accent the whole time.
4: That was a much longer cut. That went on for a long time. And I was doing the commenting of the gallery and all that crap. Those guys, they know how to put on a show.
7: I guess.
4: I mean, they get people to do things.
10: It's got
4: to
10: be a different vibe, right? It's not real high intensity. It's just kind of more chill, like as far as the auctioneers.
4: Right.
10: They're not trying to push like that. That's not their job, right?
4: Oh, it absolutely is their job.
10: But they're doing it like that?
4: They just do it differently. Yeah.
8: At that pace, I'll bet it's quite suspenseful. When the money's climbing that slowly at that big of an increment,
4: right?
8: I'll bet it's quite suspenseful. I'll bet I'd have my first heart attack.
4: All of those big auction houses, Bonhams, Goodings, RM, and there's one more, Broad Arrow. All of them grab Australian or British auctioneers.
7: Gotcha. And that's how they do it.
4: Yes.
7: That pacing.
4: Yes. Oh, very slow and very painful. We've just got too much to do. We can't we can't wait. But we do have Johnny Cash that is going to beam down and read us prisoner email. We have prisoners that send snail mail to our post office box, and we pick one a week for Johnny to come down from heaven and read to us.
11: Hello, I'm Johnny Cash. John, this week's mail from Jail Entry reads, "Hey, boys. My name's Cinnamon, and I'm the one shining light in this here correctional facility. I'm a shiny, happy little spinner with slim hips, big, fake, beautiful, bouncy tatas,
10: wow,
11: blonde hair that does match the drapes, and a winning smile that gets me everything I want from the men I've met in my life. I've been a professional exotic dancer since I turned 19 and had a lot of success in Las Vegas in the early 2000s. Then I discovered crystal meth, which I followed to Texas in 2020 and got busted for allegedly selling a large quantity. It was only 1 ounce, if you call that large, to an undercover officer who was posing as a dancer in the club at the time. They're pretty sneaky, you know. My friend Emily wrote you a letter a couple weeks ago asking if you had a place where she could dance or do whatever for some income at your bike rally. She and I've made a good team in here keeping the carpet munchers at bay.
10: Jeez.
11: And her and me think we'd make a hell of an attraction. Kisses to y'all. And we can't wait to shake it for you studs when we get there.
10: Oh.
11: Love, Cinnamon and Emily. Hot blondes for hire.
4: Damn. Johnny.
11: Tarrant County Green Bay facility, Fort Worth, Texas.
4: And Johnny, if you want to come to the bike rally, it is October 22nd. I think you can go to walnutspringsrally.com for the information. And the week before that is Throttle Fest, which is our car show, car rally. So it's a whole week of throttle week in Walnut Springs, Texas.
11: Is that Walnut Springs, Texas?
4: Yep.
11: I used to buy a lot of speed up there.
4: Walnutspringsrally.com is where all the information is. Chip Foose and Rollins will be here too.
11: Friends, if you got mail from jail, just send it on down the line to us here at P.O. Box 471-517. That is in Fort Worth, Texas. The zip code is 76147.
10: There's like big sponsors for that bike.
4: Rally
11: boy. Too. Yeah, yeah.
4: Hey, there's another one, Nashville. I don't know if we're still in the air in Nashville right now. I think we are. Triple Crown of Rodding is at your Speedway in, I think, the second week of September. I'm going to be there. And I don't know. I might be doing the show from there. I mean, my ass has been on the road. You know, we were going to do this college football thing that we never did. Now I'm turning into a car show whore.
10: That's right? Fine. You can always catch a game out while you're out
4: I'm
10: there.
4: I'm like a carny.
10: Yeah.
7: Speaking of that, somebody
4: Bobby
7: said...
4: Alloway is this super badass car builder, and he was doing this Triple Crown of Rodding at Dollywood for years, and it's gotten so big he moved it to the Nashville Motor Speedway.
7: Gotcha.
4: And it is the best car show ever in the country. Yeah, the best. It's like SEMA almost. The level of builds is over the top.
10: But isn't next week's car show supposed to be the best car show in Tampa Bay?
4: Nope, not like this.
10: Okay.
4: That's different. That's not a car show. That's more of a cars and coffee thing, and we'll be in Tampa Bay next week.
7: How about the Woodward Dream Cruise? That a big deal?
4: Detroit.
7: Yep.
4: Good morning, Detroit.
7: Well, Roger Perdue.
4: It's a huge deal.
7: He's not happy with you.
10: Uh-oh.
5: You just lost a listener.
7: Hey, John, I cannot believe you did not go to the Woodward Dream Cruise, especially having spit on Detroit in the past, and now you're on in Detroit. Detroit is where it all started. Smack my head. Roger Perdue.
4: How did I spit on Detroit in the past?
7: I have no idea. That's what Roger thinks. That's Roger's words, not mine.
4: Turley, do you have any recall of Detroit problem? I don't.
10: And you may have said something about everything being rusted up there. And you may have said something about their music sucks.
4: I don't think their music sucks. Their music's the best.
10: I don't know. I agree, too. The rust
4: Motown,
10: is true.
4: Motown, baby? I mean...
10: Oh, Motown, yeah.
4: That's the best.
10: Oh, for sure.
4: Nugent?
8: Styx. Aren't Styx a Detroit band?
4: Anyway, the reason I didn't go to Woodward Dream Cruise is because it was the same week as Monterey Car Week, and I had cars that I was selling in Monterey Car Week. And the video this week will be showing those cars that I was selling at Monterey Car Week.
7: Cool.
4: But I really want to go to the Dream Cruise, and next year, if they're not on the same week, I will be there. So
7: Roger will be here, happy. Roger.
8: Yeah, really. You got to grow as you go, buddy. Phil Collins would have done both.
4: 800-800-7234 800-800-RADIO is the call-in number. And Detroit Wheels. Yes, we're still in Detroit right now.
10: We're just about to go off.
4: Is Detroit Central?
10: Yes, yeah.
4: All right. Yeah,
10: so just about to
4: we got 33 seconds in Detroit. So if you want to keep cruising with us, go to jcwshow.com. 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The Wolfpack members, shout out to the Wolfpack. You guys make it all worthwhile. And we'll be right back.
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0: Yes, yes.
1: Have you ever eaten beaver? Have you ever eaten a beaver?
0: No, a beaver? Like, yeah. No. Why would you ask me that?
1: Bobo, didn't you eat a beaver? Possum once or something, or a raccoon?
2: Raccoon. They snuck it up on me.
1: Have you ever eaten a beaver?
2: Oh, many times.
1: What's better, raccoon or beaver?
2: Any time, anywhere. It's one of my favorite things.
0: That's very strange. The History Channel, they got a new kind of a survival show called Alone. Very popular, featuring contestants who have to catch their own food, speaking of beavers. Mm-hmm. And it's actually becoming kind of an interesting topic here. Here are the guys from Fox 2 News.
1: So, like, live television anchors on a major network.
0: Good day, Detroit.
1: Detroit. We were talking about Detroit a moment ago. And yes, that was the wrong time zone. Detroit's in Eastern. We're so stupid we didn't know.
0: Anyway, this is them talking about just what you brought up, eating beaver, cut number one.
3: If you can provide yourself with food, now they're ice fishing because everything is frozen, and you're looking for fat in the beaver.
4: Yeah.
3: The beaver is the beaver is the most sought after.
4: It is.
3: Ryan, do you think you could eat beaver? It's fat and then it's meat.
5: I don't know anything about this show, Dina, but you're really funny.
3: Okay.
5: You are a really funny gal.
3: Do you think you could eat beaver?
6: We're such childs.
1: You know, there was something else I saw that's random, but Michael Irvin was doing an interview. You know how everybody's got podcasts all the time, everything's everywhere.
2: Oh, yeah.
1: But somebody was talking to Michael Irvin, and he, from the Cowboys, he's quite the animated spokesman.
0: Okay.
1: Always has been. Do you remember the Michael Irvin show on the ticket?
0: Nope.
1: Oh my God.
7: On the Michael Irvin show.
1: It was a hilarious train wreck. Anyway, here's a cut of Michael Irvin talking about his relatives that are squatting in his houses.
0: Okay.
8: I bet I own 7 homes right now in Florida. And I got 7 all of them homes, and they won't leave. And they ain't paid rent in 30 years. And they'll call me and say, hey, you know, Michael, we need some new cabinets in the house. I said, cabinets in the house. You've been staying there for 30 years. You ain't paid rent or nothing. We have these burdens that they don't. Because our family felt, remember I brought you some sneakers when you were in the 8th grade? You should be able to get me in the house. Michael, that was sneakers. Why can't I get you some Jordans? Why do I gotta get you a house?
6: Man,
0: that's
6: some rich people problems right there.
1: He says he's got 7 houses that family members live in for free.
0: Oprah said that a long time ago. You can't do enough. When you get wealthy, everybody's looking at it, and no matter what she says, no matter what I give them, no matter what I do, it's never enough. And then if you cut them off, guess who's the bad guy?
2: Yep. Oh, yeah.
0: Do you, if you don't have any of those stories?
1: You ever heard that story about the guy, you know, he walked by and gave the fella a $20 bill every time he saw him?
0: Right.
1: And it went on for like a year. Just every time I see him, I give him a $20 bill.
0: Nice. What a guy.
1: And then the one day he didn't do it.
0: Yeah.
1: He was a no-good son of a bitch. Hey, backtracks. 800-800-RADIO.
7: Oh, boy.
1: Guess these two Creed songs run backwards. Cut two. I might have gotten that one.
6: Yeah.
1: I'm looking at the answers, by the way, so I know, but I would not have gotten the first one.
2: You're the only Creed fan to this point in my life that I've ever met. But I heard them, but I missed that. I was in country radio, and I missed that whole 90s bit.
1: They're good.
2: You know, they are good.
1: I mean,
2: this, good musicians. This week, back in 1973, Scott Stapp was born in Orlando, Florida, raised by very religious people. Very. His favorites growing up, U2, Def Leppard, and his mother's favorite singer, Elvis Presley.
1: Call in 800-800-7234 if you can guess the names of these two songs run backwards.
2: Ayo, shut up!
6: Somebody's singing Creed like really loud. Right, here's the first cut. Cut two. Where is it coming from?
9: Hey, 3K, are you there?
6: Is it downstairs?
10: Yes, sir.
4: Is that AO singing in there?
7: I think we were all doing Creed impressions in here, and it might have came through. Yeah, yes. My bad.
4: Okay, it's coming over through the wall, through the production room window, onto the microphone.
7: I'm sorry, man. We're just all such impassioned Creed fans.
6: No kidding. Good Lord. All
4: right. Well, do you know, I mean, do you need to call in and guess?
6: Because you want to guess?
4: The,
6: yeah.
4: The winner, are you looking at the answers? Do you have the answers?
7: I don't have the answers, no.
4: All okay. Right. Let's so, play them. Cut one. Cut two. You know, Nickelback, I think you feel like Creed, like I feel about Nickelback.
6: Yeah, and actually, I used to feel that way about Nickelback, but I respect them because they worked their butts off in Canada, mm-hmm. touring. I mean, it took time. And yes, they got overplayed, but Creed, I don't know, it was just kind of like they're...
2: It had a perfect start. He and the other guy got together, and they found a great drummer and a pretty good guitarist, and they took off quickly, but they obviously had really good representation, or it might not have happened.
4: Dude, they're good. Y'all say whatever you want. I'm going to stand on this.
2: They are good. I'm not saying they're not
6: good.
2: That's
6: Creed or Nickelback?
4: Creed, for sure.
6: No, Nickelback.
4: Nah. Nickelback's for homos.
6: No, they much bit better catalog. They lasted a lot longer than Creed did.
4: Yeah, because their lead singer didn't freak out on dope and go like ape-ess and wind up getting in jail.
6: He's a professional, yes.
4: Okay. I mean, but we're just talking about the body of work, judging the body of work that Nickelback. Was produced. Creed was like, their body of work was so compressed and so good. Now, please, this is going to bother everybody. But it's similar to Lynyrd Skynyrd.
6: No. You're comparing Creed to
4: no,
6: Lynyrd
4: Skynyrd? No, I'm comparing their short-lived body of work and the amount of hits that was in it. Skynyrd only published two albums or three?
2: Three.
4: Yeah. Before they all died. I mean, Skynyrd is a household name.
9: Yep.
4: And they put out... If Skynyrd would have stayed alive, if those Jake legs wouldn't have ran out of fuel in that airplane, Skynyrd would beat Led Zeppelin and Van Halen in all time.
2: Creed is similar to Lynyrd Skynyrd in one way. Starting off, they were considered... very original, and they were very well recorded. Their songs were produced well. They were hailed as one of the great first post-grunge bands.
6: But they were off of grunge. That's basically all they were doing.
4: Let's play them again.
6: Cut two.
4: And Michael, if you got one of them right, I'm not going to say that you got them right. I'm just going to say that no, because that's how I'm going to do this one. Okay, Michael, in Oklahoma, what you got?
10: All right, so the first one I think is What If.
4: No. Okay. Oh,
6: there you go.
4: Ron in Odessa.
11: What If and
4: no.
11: What?
4: No. Crab in California.
12: Good morning. Higher and One Last Breath.
4: Nope. Clayton in Houston.
13: Yeah, I'm going to go with Bullets and My Sacrifice.
4: And how do you feel about my comment to Turley about my Creed arguments?
13: Man, I'm not going to lie. I was kind of switching between the radio and the phone, so I think I missed that.
4: All right, well, you were wrong on both. All three counts. Elliot in Louisiana.
14: Bullets in One.
2: There you go, boy. Yeah.
4: See, I don't even know Bullets.
6: Yeah, because it's not a
2: hit. First album.
4: Well, that's good that he had to dig a little bit.
6: Because they didn't have that many hits.
4: And then One.
6: Because Creed sucks.
2: Got a nice, still shrink-wrapped vinyl copy of a Creed album from Born Late Records for you. Good work. Good work.
4: And Elliot, you can go to jcwshow.com, click merch, and pick anything that we sell on the merch page. For free too.
6: Get a Nickelback. Ask for that. See this? Right, you don't think this song jams? Listen to this.
4: Who is this?
6: Nickelback.
4: Sounds
2: yeah.
4: Good.
2: Nickelback absolutely had their high points.
6: A lot of high points.
2: Because I in those days I played a lot of pool, and when I
4: went girling over Michael
2: go to
4: Jackson.
2: Pool halls, you would hear both of those bands. So you know, whatever you like.
6: Can't believe we're having a debate between Nickelback and Creed.
0: I was going to say
4: Tripping
0: that.
4: Daisy is playing now at the Walnut Springs Roadhouse Sunday, October 4. Is that right?
6: I think that's right. Hold on.
4: Go to walnutspringsroadhouse.com. It's there. You need to get tickets before they sell out.
6: They're a national band.
4: Yeah.
6: They weren't just Texas.
4: They were an MTV band.
6: Oh, yeah.
4: They're a big MTV band. It was one of the first big bands I ever did a show for when I was the concert promoter back in the early 90s. They're good. 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Okay. Oh, and the, what do you call it? 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I think the ticket link to Tripping Daisy is there, too.
6: And no, Creed will not be in Walnut Springs.
4: We need to work one of these days. 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Is he still crazy, or is he back?
6: Scott Stapp, I don't know.
9: 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I think he's coming back.
4: 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Be right back.

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1: Robert in Oklahoma with a high mileage wore out truck. I've never heard of such out of the state of Oklahoma. Robert, you're one of a kind.
2: Well, man, I appreciate it, but I'm not a Hopi originally.
1: So. Okay. Well, the hard-ass Oklahoman with their high-mileage truck is definitely part of our life, and we deal with it on an hourly basis. Where are you from originally?
2: Arkansas.
1: All right. What part of Arkansas? How far from the border?
2: Well, I grew up around central Arkansas, but I'm out in western Oklahoma now.
1: Like up in the oil field deal? What's it called? Oh, God, what's Canadian Oklahoma?
2: Well, I'm in Canadian County, Oklahoma right now.
1: So. So you're in the oil field?
2: Yes, sir.
1: Gotcha. So this thing spent its life in oil field?
2: No. It's been a pavement princess.
1: So we've got a 2015 F-250 gas with 187,000 brown paint extended cab, short bed, FX4 gooseneck flatbed on it, once 12.5. Mike, I don't know the market on this truck off the top of my head. A 15 gas extended cab flatbed four-wheel drive, a pavement princess, but 190 on the miles. I'm thinking $8,000, but 12.5 doesn't sound crazy wrong. I really don't know. Do you know?
3: Is it a crew cab?
1: Nope, extended cab. A short bed extended cab.
4: Bring around 10, yeah.
1: Yeah, right around there. Do me a favor. I'm thinking 8, he's thinking 10. Send us pictures of it and let's take a look.
2: I'll do it.
1: All right, we'll be right back.
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0: In the late 80s, Tom Voos infomercials were everywhere. This guy convinced America that becoming a millionaire was basically a weekend project.
1: My system can show you how to put money in your pocket in real estate right away.
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1: Kids out there that don't know what the hell that was you just heard, ask your dad. He remembers. Is it Tom Vu? Was that his name?
2: Tom Suze, maybe?
1: Tom Vu. JD, do you remember Tom Vu?
3: Yeah, I remember the video. I don't remember his name yet.
2: He's the guy, I don't know if you know this, but there's a movie called Pain and Gain with Marky Mark.
1: Yeah.
2: And it was one of the Rock's, you know, first dramatic roles, though he's in drag in certain scenes and it's funny. But they kill
1: what the hell are you talking about, dude?
2: They kill this millionaire.
1: Yeah.
2: And it's a true story. Okay. They're like weightlifter guys, and they kill this millionaire. Tom Suze was the millionaire they killed.
1: All right.
2: Like, I read that somewhere.
1: He had the yachts. He had the pretty girls. All he had the pretty cars. He was selling a real estate program.
2: I remember those. You brought that to my attention. You sent me a clip this week, so I looked up, and they're like, you know, that's the guy they killed in that movie, Pain and Gain.
1: You know.
4: Oh God, I remember that.
1: How can you get rich quick when you've got to tip at Starbucks and Jimmy John's and the gas station? I mean, this whole thing. You know whose fault this is? This new tipping at walk up. It's Fauci's fault.
3: How so?
1: Because this crap started with COVID.
2: Oh, yeah. Oh. I can't touch your money, sir. I can't touch your card. Yeah,
1: right.
2: Yeah.
1: Fauci made up coronavirus so that we have to tip at McDonald's.
3: That makes sense. That totally makes sense.
2: That's very scientific. Very. Yeah.

0: Oh, no, John.
1: I know.
2: Why?
1: I know.
2: Just because.
1: Well, I just thought 15 was right.
2: Okay. The Mr. Pink approach.
1: What's Mr. Pink?
2: Reservoir Dogs.
1: No.
3: I don't tip. He don't tip. What do you mean he don't tip?
1: No, I tipped 15%. I didn't tip
0: just
1: 20.
0: Enough, yeah.
1: Now, I tip 20, and that's fine. That's good. Good stuff. Do you tip more than 20?
0: Yeah, sometimes.
1: Do you
0: really?
1: Yep.
0: Oh, yeah.
1: Oh,
0: yep.
1: Really?
0: Yeah, no, if it's good service, I'll definitely. Because
1: that duck thing just really burned my eye.
4: No, that's a great story.
1: If y'all don't know what I'm talking about, you have to listen to the podcast that goes up today at 4 o'clock.
2: What's 20% of that story?
1: Yeah, it was a lot.
2: Just a lot. I'll do it, waiters. The chick that cuts my hair, I'll tip 20%.
1: So how much is your haircut?
2: Oh, I think it starts at 25, so it's not a lot, but she really appreciates it.
1: And what do you give her?
2: It's like a $39 haircut.
1: Oh, so it's $40 at the end of the 25? How did you go from 25 to 40?
2: I tipped.
1: Did you order a happy ending?
2: No. It's a supercuts.
1: Okay. So 25 is what the haircut costs?
2: I think.
1: Okay. And what do you tip her? Percentage or just give her a flat slab?
2: No. They
1: turn it around.
2: You put your card and turn it around, and I've got an option. She's a wonderful gal.
1: Yeah.
2: And gives a really good haircut, as you can see.
1: You think that there's a chance. You think there might be a chance.
4: That's so funny.
2: I live on chances.
1: We all, I mean.
4: Guys.
1: What did Rollins tell me the other day?
4: So wild.
1: That his dad taught him that if you pass on one, doesn't matter how many you get, you still miss that one.
0: Huh.
2: He's right. He's right.
1: So, JD, are you a 20% tipper?
4: Oh, more. 25, 30.
1: Really?
4: Yep. Especially if they're working hard and you can tell they're really engaged, then it's 25,
1: 30. Yeah, but bartenders get tipped better than waiters.
4: Do they?
1: Yeah. And you know what? I've got a joke. When I go through the pharmacy to pick up my drugs,
4: okay,
1: whatever it is, I'll give them like a 5. They're like, what's this for? I was like, you tip your bartender. Shouldn't you tip your drug dealer?
2: Absolutely.
4: That's funny.
2: They can earn that, though, JD. I know you agree with me. I mean, if you want to tip more, because I'm all for that.
4: Absolutely. They care, and you see they're busting their ass.
1: Yeah.
4: They work hard.
2: This is lowbrow, but there's a place called Texas Roadhouse we've got around here.
4: Where?
2: And they work their asses off.
4: They do.
1: How is that lowbrow? It's expensive as hell.
2: And it's very good. But, I mean, you guys are having, like, French restaurants.
0: Oh,
2: and stuff.
0: God.
1: Dude, stop your Pour Is Me stuff. That is not true. It was Turley's anniversary. It's my business partner's restaurant. I really thought when I called it in that they would just put it on the house because I'm kind of a partner with them. But they did send me the bill, and I gladly paid it.
0: Well, thank you.
1: I'm glad I did it.
2: That's a great gift. Do you think I'm being critical of where you eat? I just assumed that
1: lowbrow. No. You said it.
2: Perhaps my tastes were
1: Texas Roadhouse. That's like really good steaks.
0: Yeah, that is really for the price point too. That's really good.
1: That's not lowbrow.
2: Okay.
1: All right. Now, but if we're gonna go lowbrow, JD, do you tip at McDonald's?
4: No, hell no. Why would I? If you're standing behind a counter and I'm standing behind a counter, you get no tip.
1: Do you tip at Sonic?
4: No. Oh, yes. Yeah. I'm sorry. Yes, because they roller skate out to your car.
1: They don't roller skate anymore, J.D. Ryan.
4: They don't? It's been a while since I've been
1: there. It's been a
2: while. Some of those they do.
1: Insurance company.
4: Yeah,
1: so the person walking from the back of the hot kitchen to the counter is not as important as the person walking from the little building out to your car.
4: I don't know why that is. But yeah, you're right. It's because I'm used to the roller skate chicks in Grapevine, Texas. They still have roller skates.
1: And we tip hairdressers.
4: And I give them $2 or $3.
1: Or barbers.
4: Yep.
1: Right. I'm just trying to figure this out because it's almost at the convenience store.
0: Do you
1: tip your convenience store clerk?
4: Oh, yeah. Stop. Hmm. You do not. At Turley a stop does. And go or someplace?
0: No.
1: He's got his regular?
0: No, yeah. No. You don't
1: do you tip
0: that,
1: your OnlyFans person, Bob?
2: Oh, I've never been. I ain't paying for that. But exotic dancers, yes. Absolutely.
1: What is the easiest to get in the sack in the business?
2: Teachers.
4: Someone you're
1: teachers?
4: Paying.
1: Anyone in scrubs, right?
0: Nurses or something, any scrubs type related thing.
1: Yeah. If they wear scrubs to work, there's higher odds.
4: Why is that? And teachers, why?
0: Between
4: I think you're right,
0: boy,
4: but why?
0: Yeah. Those are really too high on the
1: call
0: list.
1: Call in and let us know because.

0: 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Yeah. 800. 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Hairdressers, scrubs, and teachers. That is the stereotype.
1: Man. I'm going to go with scrubs, I think.
0: Well, I think all three is the stereotype.
1: No, but which one's the most?
0: Scrubs. Why is that? How did that happen?
1: Know. That's a... I mean, they're in a weird...
0: They're in a doctor's office, so they're horny?
1: Not just doctors. You got their aides, like, at a dentist's office. AIDS? Stuff like, you know, like assistants.
0: They see aides?
1: No, they're assistants at a doctor's office, like a dentist. They're
2: nurses,
1: all
2: ER surgeons.
1: Yeah, they're all...
0: Why?
2: You know, because they work hard. They know how to manage their time. They know they got 45 minutes, and what are you going to do?
1: Gotcha. They're around a lot of pills and stuff, too, so maybe that helps. I don't know.
0: So they're high?
1: Maybe. Maybe.
3: Well, the teacher thing is true. I don't know about the scrubs.
0: When we get back, I hope we have 10 callers online that are going to paint this picture for us and explain to us human sexuality. 800-800-7234 in the medical business. 800-800-7234 in the education business. 800-800-RADIO. And teachers, is that college teachers too? Or high school teachers? But I think the stereotype is elementary teachers, right?
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1: John Clay Wolf.
0: He's teasing me too much. I don't know when to start. Okay, we've got a full call bank on all 20 lines.
2: Really?
0: We have a lot of response to the women that are easier, nurses, teachers, hairstylists.
2: Oh, good.
0: But we have a female that I'd like to start with because I think she can explain it the best. Jennifer in Houston, good morning.
3: Hey, good morning.
0: Hey, fill us in. Teach us.
3: All right. So basically, you have to think about you as a guy, how much coin you got in your pocket, what your looks are and stuff like that. You have to self-reflect. But if you want to know about like random professions and just blanket that,
0: yep.
3: I say that teachers are probably going to be the easiest because you have to look at the overall look of the female and how much money she's got. So how, I don't want to say the word desperate she is, but you know, she's hitting at a like a 4 or a 5.
0: Are you saying teachers are underpaid so they put out?
4: They're trying to get the guy.
3: Kind of.
0: Now, is
3: well, it? Just whichever, like a random.
0: All right. 800-800-7234, 800-800-RADIO. John in Spring.
5: Yes.
0: Go ahead.
5: How are you today?
0: What is your categories?
5: I would just say, to answer your question, in my experience has been hairdressers, Texas hairdressers,
0: mm-hmm.
5: and
4: Texas.
5: And receptionists, you know, gatekeepers, people who help you get your foot in the door. They also appreciate gratuities and being taken care of because they take care of people helping you get through the door, you know.
0: There you go. John in Indiana, what you got?
4: A lot of innuendo there.
6: Can you hear me?
0: Yeah, I can hear you loud and clear, boss.
6: All right, I'm going to be hated for this, but I think it's factory workers. They ain't college educated. They got low self-esteem, and they ain't making that good of money anymore since the unions are gone.
0: There's John in
6: Midwest.
0: And I
6: want to tell your guy on the left, he's got to take that Michael Vick shirt down.
0: Wait, no, that all those okay. Jerseys in the studio are it's the wall of shame.
6: Oh, nice, that'll yeah. work. And I just want to thank you because I wrecked my back about 10 years ago. I'm a contract machinist, and I'm just getting to the point now where I'm back to as normal as can be.
0: Well, good for you,
6: so,
0: man.
6: I appreciate it, man. And I just started watching you, and I appreciate everything you do.
0: The today's video goes up in 10 minutes, by the way, on the YouTube channel. Thank you.
4: Machinist.
0: Philip, Pennsylvania.
7: Hey, what's up, John? This is Philip. I just want to first and foremost say hi to the Wolfpack. But that, your last caller being a machinist, I can relate. I'm a machinist. But I want to say the hairdressers are the most easiest ones that you can, like, you can get a hair paid extra.
0: Well, you can't say that on the radio. You can go to the back and get serviced. Okay, that's David's opinion in Houston, Texas. David, what's ironic is most of these calls are Texas, so there's a lot of Texas here. David.
8: Yeah, I don't know. It's a toss-up between the scrubs, the nurses, and the teachers. I've done both. Teachers were the easiest.
0: But what?
8: I actually did it in high school with the teacher.
0: Did you? Don't lie. Don't start lying.
8: No, I did. And I can say your name if you want.
0: Oh,
8: I got a question about where's your go-to? I just came into some money and I got a Ranchero and I want to get it restored like top to bottom. And I know you're going to say Gas Monkey, but
0: No. That charged too much. They don't do anything less. They don't do anything less than $200,000 now. Here, you're in Clute, Texas. Go to Katie's
8: yep.
0: Custom Finishes in Houston, right outside of Houston.
8: Katie Custom Finishes.
0: He's great, and his name is Nate, and he's all about it. He builds beautiful cars, and you'll be really happy. Katie, Texas.
8: I appreciate it.
0: Yep. All right, Daniel, what's yours?
9: Redheaded nurses are my kryptonite.
0: Thank you, Daniel.
2: Oh.
4: Very specific.
0: Chris in Houston. There's a lot of Houston.
10: Yes, sir. I'm going to go with nurses. Had an experience working in the hospital doing a contract job, and all you got to do is hold a good conversation, and you got your wife.
0: Chris is a nurse. Good morning.
2: Hi. We work hard, we play harder. And if you're a guy in the hospital, it's a numbers game, is what my husband says. So you've got it.
0: Check yourself in?
2: No, as in, like, another nurse, like, that is a male.
0: Ah!
11: What age did you lose your virginity?
12: Oh.
0: 800-800-7234.
4: Why did you hang up on her?
0: 800-800-RADIO.
4: Never gives her a chance.
0: Oh.
12: Michael Turley, the nasty man.
13: We were talking about music a little bit earlier. There's some songs that really represent your life. Well, Matthew McConaughey just did the My Life in 10 Songs interview with Rolling Stone, where 10 songs basically were the most important in his life. What would they be? At number 11?
14: What a cool, groovy little tune. It's also the reason I quit smoking weed. Weed used to be you could roll a joint, smoke it, pass around, everyone giggles. Well, then it started getting this hydroponic stuff. It was not like the weed I'd smoked before. I listened to Janet Jackson's That's the Way Love Goes 24 times rest.
15: That's the way love goes. That's the way love goes.
4: That's some good weed.
13: 24 times
4: the good Lord.
13: Dude, that's the way love goes.
0: What else?
13: Do you have a song? Do you have any songs that are representative of your life?
0: Representative. No. Tuesday's Man. Gone with the Wind. I told my wife to play that at my funeral.
13: Why?
0: I don't know. I just love it.
13: Just your song.
0: You listen to the words.
12: It just speaks.
0: Yeah, yeah.
12: Yeah. Deacon Blues. Steely Dan for me.
13: We have a video with this one, actually. A woman in Philadelphia described her encounter with a man who police say threatened and chased several people through the JFK Plaza there in Philadelphia wearing a Chuck E. style mask. We have video that's going to go up at jcwshow.com so you can hear this lady and see her as well. Cut 10.
16: It seemed like he was seeming confused. I saw his, like, head, like, tilt from side to side, like, trying to figure out what he's supposed to be doing in the scenario. But essentially what he did, in defense terms, was that he opened up all of the lines of attack that I could possibly make to him.
12: Oh.
16: So at that point, I knew that I had a bunch of choices rather than not. And so that's whenever I decided to kick him in the chest. I thought that that might be something that might be memorable. And again, wide open. So, boom, right into the center of the chest.
12: She snap-kicked him karate style, beat his ass, and he ran away.
13: I'm going to chase her and scare her. Oh, really?
12: This guy was chasing people around people saying, I'm going to kill you. I'm going to kill you.
4: So she's jogging.
0: I had a weird experience this week. Uh-huh. My wife and I were leaving in separate cars, and I left my bag in her car. And my phone was in it.
13: Sure.
0: And we had a 30-minute drive. And she left before I did.
13: Okay. She's down the road.
0: Yeah. And I have no phone. That is sad, the feeling that
13: but
0: was
13: I
0: coming
13: know
0: over
13: exactly
0: me.
13: Exactly what you're saying. I did this week.
0: The feeling that was coming over me of not having a phone.
13: Yeah.
0: It was just weird.
13: I'm not connected.
0: And guess what I had to do while I was in the car? Listen to the radio.
13: Oh.
12: Okay.
0: And I was enjoying it. And the next morning I got up and I listened to the radio again. And I've started listening to the regular radio again because of it.
12: It's there for you.
0: It's there for you.
13: You sound like
0: and that sounds very odd from a person that makes their living
13: on the radio. There's so few shows
0: but
13: like...
0: But I don't have anybody to talk to.
13: Right.
0: Oh, there's so few shows
13: there's so
0: alive.
13: Few shows like this anymore right. that are entertaining because corporate radio has ruined it. I'm sorry. They just have, they quit paying people. There's no farm team. There's no kids coming up that do this kind of radio.
0: Well, there's so many
4: podcasts.
13: I know, it's all on podcasts, I know.
4: And it's basically radio.
13: It is.
4: It's the same thing, but
0: everybody's got a station.
4: Correct.
12: If your phone's suddenly gone, though, and you just want to hear some Temptations, there they are. You just want to hear some old country, there they are.
13: But then the commercials come up and you go, what are you doing this for?
12: Well, we're in radio.
13: I know.
12: Commercials do not bother me. Somebody made that. Somebody created that.
13: Sure.
12: I'm okay with that.
13: But you're rare. Most people, we train people to just want entertainment.
0: I just couldn't believe the addiction that I have created with my phone.
13: Absolutely.
0: It's disturbing. It's disturbing.
12: Good. I was here last night. I tried to call AO. He didn't pick up. I texted him. He didn't call. It wasn't urgent. And I'm going around, you know, I had some stuff to do. I got a pizza in the oven, right? And I look down. I'm going to call him again. Where's my phone?
0: Right.
12: I had no idea where it was. Thank God I left an alarm so I would not burn the pizza. And I hear doo-doot, doo-doot, doo-doot, and followed it around. And there it was. Because otherwise, I'd be like, you can't call your phone, you know.
13: Nope.
12: You get on a computer and find your device.
17: By the way, I just shut the oven off for you about 20 minutes ago.
12: Oh, thank you, man.
18: Wow.
17: 150 degrees.
12: Cool. Did it beep for
0: this
12: you?
0: This phone addiction, though, I mean, it's bad. And we're sitting here watching robot games in China.
13: Dude, it's coming.
0: What's coming?
18: Robots. Football. That's what's coming. I'm looking forward to that.
12: Yeah.
0: Year-round?
18: Yeah. I'll be there. Robot football, like Cyberball. Everybody played arcade games. That's coming. I can't wait to see that.
0: Well, I'll tell you what else is coming is the top of the hour. Yes. We got to get out.
13: And the Motor Enclave Car and Coffee event next Saturday in Tampa Bay. John will be live with Adam Carolla.
0: Yep, and you're coming with me.
13: I would love to.
0: And we will, West Coast, hang tight. We'll be right back. Everybody else, we're off. And remember to go to John Clay Wolf on YouTube. Our YouTube video of the week goes up, like right now, I think. All right. California, see you in a second. Portland, see you in a second. Vegas, Phoenix, Seattle. We'll be right back.
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Houston's Rockin' Alternative 94.5 The Buzz. Josh Reno here. Stay inside. It's hot as hell today. Oh, it's so damn hot. I mean, it's not like we didn't know this was coming. It's summer in Houston. We're used to this.

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23: We have a disabled vehicle on the west side, blocking the center lane on southbound 610 West Loop at Westheimer. That's causing a 5-minute delay. And some road construction blocks the three right lanes on southbound 45 between Rayford and the Harvey Toll Road. I'm Carson Parnell in the 24-hour traffic center.
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4: Good news, bad news for the Dodgers. They beat the Pirates 5-4 in 10 innings. Tommy Edman, a walk-off single. Max Muncy, a two-run homer. But Andy Páez suffers a fractured left hand, hit by a pitch. He may be out 4 to 5 weeks. The NFL, four-time Pro Bowl running back Nick Chubb has announced his retirement. NBA Klay Thompson plans to sign a two-year, $13 million deal with the Miami Heat. I'm Trey Bender.
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Looks like Jason Kelce has the solution to the water needed for all of these data centers. 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He said that everybody should collect their pee and send them to cool off the data centers, which I think is a fine idea, but it's actually just a fake campaign. 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
23: Construction blocking the two right lanes of westbound 1080 freeway between the 45 North Freeway and Cudemont. That's a toll road construction on southbound 45 at the three right lanes. Closed between Rayford and the Hardy Toll Road, causing a 20-minute delay. I'm Carson Parnell in the 24-hour traffic center.
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6: The News Radio 740 forecast calls for a heat advisory until 7 o'clock. A mix of sunshine and clouds, hot with a high of 102. Tonight mostly clear with a low of 78.
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Win for the Astros last night. They have a weekend series against the A's, still one game above 500. Hang on, boys. 94.5 The Buzz, Giovanni and the Hired Guns.

I hate to admit that I'm this kind of person, but I am. If I found like some kind of hidden treasure, I would steal a little bit of it before I contacted anyone. Reno on your radio, 94.5 The Buzz, Houston's Rock and Alternative. Sorry, that's just me. This construction worker in Belgium was jackhammering for a building renovation. $10 million worth of gold coins and bars is what he found. I would have taken one.

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24: Connecting roadway blocked road work, Highway 99 westbound, connected to Texas 249 Tomball Tollway. Highway 99 northbound between Clay Road and FM 529 Freeman Road, a 17-minute backup here back to Franz Road. I'm Justin Hill in the 24-hour traffic center.
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Well, it's official. Thursday kicks off the college football season. I was thinking it was Saturday, but it's actually Thursday. So this weekend, the last official weekend that we don't have full football all weekend. The Buzz.

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2: The News Radio 740 forecast calls for a heat advisory until 7 o'clock, a mix of sunshine and clouds, hot with a high of 102. Tonight, mostly clear with a low of 78.
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Do you have an old Nintendo that you keep around for nostalgia, or do you actually play it? We have one at the house. I'll play it every once in a while. I was just reading that Legend of Zelda today, officially today. It's the birthday of Legend of Zelda. It came out in 1987 on this date. Wow. Most of us feel really old right now. 94.5 The Buzz.

I'm not condoning this behavior, but I'm saying that I understand. Josh Reno on 94.5 The Buzz. This dude in Florida arrested for speeding. He was going 117 miles an hour. And whenever he was pulled over, he said the reason is that he was trying to get to a Buc-ee's bathroom. I get it. I understand. Sometimes you're losing that grip. Got to find that Buc-ee's. It's the only place that's a safe one.

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3: Road construction, two right lanes closed, Highway 249, Tomball Parkway, southbound between Boudreaux and Spring Cypress, a 7-minute backup back to Holdrith. Connecting roadway blocked due to road work, Highway 99, eastbound connected to Texas 249, Tomball Tollway. I'm Justin Hill in the 24-hour traffic center.
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3: The News Radio 740 forecast calls for a heat advisory until 7 o'clock, a mix of sunshine and clouds, hot with a high of 102, tonight mostly clear with a low of 78.
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I was looking at the survey for the most popular soda in every state. 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In fact, that's the most popular in like 17 states. 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Dr. Pepper Zero, that is. Boy, that's so good.

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20: FM 2920 eastbound between Boudreaux Road, Steubner Airline Road, and TC Jester Boulevard. A 1 minute delay here due to construction work. Also, construction work FM 2920 westbound between TC Jester and Boudreaux Road. A 1 minute delay there as well. I'm Justin Hill in the 24 hour traffic center.
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Shinedown released a new album, 8, back in May. Here's a release from that album, Young Again. 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
8: The News Radio 740 forecast calls for a heat advisory until 7 o'clock. A mix of sunshine and clouds, hot with a high of 102. Tonight mostly clear with a low of 78.
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Top 10 states for swingers, best states for swingers was released this week. Florida, number one. Texas, number two. And I know, I've seen a lot on Reddit, and I know Hempstead Highway is very busy, but I didn't know that we were that, like, number two. Damn.

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20: Exit ramp permanently closed, 45 Gulf Freeway, northbound off ramp to FM 646. Closure due to road construction, 610 Frederick, southbound between Richmond Avenue, Hidalgo Street, and West Park Drive. I'm Justin Hill in the 24-hour traffic center.
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5: Week 2 of the NFL preseason. Bills continue to roll. They crush the Browns on the road. Well, the Falcons won big and

0: Sunday, Ravens held the Vikings to a field goal in Minnesota en route to the dub. Baseball Brewers win their best 81st game in the show, edging the Bravos, while the Jays out-hit the Yankees 15-4, beat them by a run. Golf, Wyndham Clark with a commanding lead after 3 days at the BMW. In tennis, Serena Williams and Carlos Alcaraz will team up at the U.S. Open. I'm Rob Buschke.
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94.5 The Buzz, Houston's Rockin' Alternative. No Texans football. And today, of course, they played Thursday for preseason. But I'm leaving. I'm out of here. And I get to go watch football and do some queuing. Yeah.

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8: Right now, it looks like we have an accident. The exit ramp is blocked over on 45 northbound at Greens Road. The exit ramp closed off here. Also, accident cleared I-10 East Freeway westbound at Mercury. An accident cleared on Katy Freeway eastbound at Bunker Hill. I'm Justin Hill in the 24-hour traffic center.
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3: A heat advisory is in effect until at least 7 Sunday night. Outdoor caution advised for those sensitive to heat. The News Radio 740 forecast, partly cloudy tonight with a low near 80, then mostly sunny Sunday with a high near 104.
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